0: in multiple break and enters north of Sydney. Firearms, ammunition, cars and cash were among the items allegedly stolen from 8 homes across the Central Coast and Lake Macquarie regions. A 32-year-old man since been arrested and is due to face court today. Also making news, jailed whistleblower David McBride will be released from a Canberra prison after being granted parole. And Tasmania has confirmed its first case of the deadly H5 bird flu, which has already spread across 5 other states. In finance, a few minutes into trade, the All Ords is trading down 10 points at 93.94. One Australian dollar is buying 70.63 US cents.
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4: Australia has won the toss and will bat first against Bangladesh in their first test in Darwin. Australia is playing a full-strength 11. Josh Hazlewood has been preferred ahead of Scott Boland in the bowling attack. In rugby league, the Newcastle Knights haven't let the season-ending injuries to Dylan Brown and Dylan Lucas derail their top four push. 5'8" Fletcher Sharp has told Sports Today they're ready to give the comp a shake.
5: Whenever the club's going well, there's a good buzz around town and there definitely is that at the moment. I think the group's got a lot of belief and we've put ourselves in a good position this part of the year, but it's about going on with it now, so it's exciting.
4: Cowboys prop Matt Lodge is set for an immediate switch to the English Super League side, Leeds Rhinos. Molly Picklum and Isabella Nichols have advanced to the women's quarterfinals at the Tahiti Surf Pro. And in football, PSG has won the UEFA Super Cup, defeating Aston Villa 2-1. That's sport. I'm Mike Pearsall.
0: It's 4 minutes past 10. That's the latest news and sport.
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7: Sunny today with westerly winds at 15 to 25 kilometres per hour, turning south-southwesterly in the middle of the day and becoming light in the early afternoon with a high of 20 degrees. Getting down to 4 overnight tonight. Sunny tomorrow, Friday, tops of 19. Partly cloudy on Saturday with a high chance of showers and a top of 17. It's currently 15 degrees in Carryong and 16 in Booker Bay at 5 past 10.
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0: A better music mix, classic hits, Coast of M, 963 Devo, Beautiful World. To start the hour, the Bee Gees with Night Fever. Always love chatting with Carlos Camacho, psychologist and philosopher, and he'll be joining me after the 10:30 local news. Yay, I say, 12 minutes past 10.
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0: Great, isn't it? The Carpenters hurting each other. And from our classic album tracks, The Beatles, Obladee, Oblada, from the White Album, 1968. Our lovely Di will give you your next chance to enter to a win $250 voucher from Wyong League's group. We've got three more to go. We're having weekly draws in August. She'll give you your chance during the afternoon show here at Coast FM. Thank you to Mark from Tumby Umby for ringing in. Have a great day, won't you? He said the wattle trees are in full bloom at the northern end of Wilford Barrett Drive. So if you go out there to the northern end, that's like the Norahville end, you see a spectacular sight. 19 minutes past 10, Classic Hits Coast FM 963.
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Simple Minds with Glittering Prize. 26 minutes past 10. Russell Morris now with Wings of an Eagle. Such a beautiful song. 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
2: Good morning. I'm Yvonne Rose. A 32-year-old man will face court today after being charged over alleged break-ins across the Central Coast and Lake Macquarie. Police allege 8 properties in Tuggera, Charm Haven, Arimba and Currumbong were targeted between May and June, with firearms, ammunition, vehicles, cash and trading cards allegedly stolen. A search warrant at Tacoma South yesterday led to the man's arrest. He was refused bail and is due before the local court today. The Community Environment Network is calling for an investigation into Central Coast Council's community delegations and governance arrangements. CEN says there are questions over whether standing committees have been given valid authority to make binding decisions and whether a quorum was reached during an Environment and Planning Committee meeting on August 4th. The group has asked New South Wales Local Government Minister Ron Honig to investigate and says disputed resolutions should not be implemented until the validity is determined. Lisa Rowe High School was among 10 New South Wales schools to showcase their innovative science education initiatives to policymakers at Science in the House, a special exhibition held at New South Wales Parliament recently, highlighting the outstanding work of science teachers and students from across the state and organised by the Science Teachers Association of New South Wales ahead of National Science Week, which starts this Saturday. Science in the House connected members of Parliament and their staff with schools across New South Wales to experience innovative classroom science firsthand and recognise the vital role science education plays in preparing Australia's future workforce. In sport, women are making an increasingly strong mark on Wyong Race Club, with jockeys, trainers and stable staff helping reshape an industry once dominated by men. Wyong-based jockey Tina Rogers recalls being told women are not strong enough to handle horses, but she stayed determined to prove the doubters wrong. Today, trainer Kristen Buchanan leads the club's trainers' premiership, while apprentice Anna Roper has returned from a serious injury to continue her racing career. This has been Coast FM Local News in association with Coast Community News.
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5: Today with westerly winds at 15 to 25 kilometres per hour, turning south-southwesterly in the middle of the day and becoming light in the early afternoon with a high of 20 degrees. Getting down to 4 overnight tonight, sunny tomorrow Friday, tops of 19. For Saturday, partly cloudy with a high chance of showers and a top of 17. It's currently 14 degrees in central Mangrove and 19 in Nora Head, 27 minutes to 11. Hello, Carlos Camacho, psychologist, philosopher. You live in Nora Head.
6: I sure do.
5: And what a place. Oh,
6: the best place in the world.
5: Yeah.
6: I absolutely it adore be. It. Yeah. Haven't been there that long. Only about 5 years, but I've lived in the Central Coast for about 12.
5: Okay.
6: And yeah, I think this is the final one.
5: Yeah, it's beautiful up there.
6: My final resting place for the earthly life.
5: Oh, I love it.
6: Then we shall find out what happens after.
5: But
6: I just love that place. It's just wonderful. It's you got, you know, water all around you and and
5: bush too.
6: Yeah, and it's still quite rustic, you know what I mean? It's still a little bit out of the way for people.
5: Bit so fishing villagey still?
6: Yeah, that's right. Yeah. Love it.
5: I love it too. And a beautiful listener, Mark from Tumby, rang before and said the wattles are in bloom on Wilfert Barrett Drive up your way.
6: Yeah.
5: Have you seen them?
6: Yeah. Actually, I didn't come that way today.
5: Yeah.
6: But I usually do come this way and you can start feeling it. Yeah. And when you put your window down, you can actually smell. And, of course, the ocean from that side too, because you're so close. There's so much. Also, I suppose, so many trees and plants and
5: serenity.
6: It's a wonderful spot around there.
5: Mm-hmm. It is. Now, do you remember the days before Google?
6: Yes.
5: Remember what we did, how we learnt?
6: Yeah, that's exactly right. When we just ask people things and and talk to people face to face, and I mean, a lot of us still do that, of course.
5: Yeah.
6: You know, we still interact with other people. Yeah. The younger generation tend to be a little bit more isolated in that sense. And I think we spoke about this a little while ago, that the new generation feel that, unfortunately, they don't have much to interact with other people because they have it all on their fingertips.
5: Yeah, at their fingertips, that's right.
6: And so it's Google, and now it's these other things that have come up, like artificial intelligence, of course, and as wonderful as they are, they can isolate people, and we miss out on other beauties of interactions with humans, don't we?
5: Yeah, and personal experiences, because they're more intense when we've actually lived it more than just read it. We can feel it in our bodies and everything, can't we?
6: That's right.
5: That experience.
6: When you have a problem and you talk to someone that's been through it, done that, got through and is now fine, that's just a wonderful materialization, right, of your problem. Saying, okay, this is how I can be in a year's time or in a week's time or whatever it may be. And, of course, Marcus Aurelius, one of my favorites, he actually said that. He goes, remember that anything you are going through right now, someone else has already gone through it and come out. And
5: wise, wasn't he?
6: Oh, my Lord, yes, he was. Because that was 2,000 years ago. Nothing's changed, and we miss that when we don't interact with people. We miss making sure that we gain just the knowledge because we learn from that person.
5: Yeah.
6: What they did, it may not work exactly the way for us, but
5: perspective.
6: That visual that they've done it.
5: Yeah.
6: It's like when you see someone do a backflip into the ocean off a rock, you go, whoa, that can be done, you know?
5: Yeah, that's right.
6: I usually find that because I'm still learning to surf, when I see people actually do things on the wave, I go, okay, I can't do it, but I know it can be done, so let's aim at that, you know? And it gives you a goal.
5: Because we may not do it exactly the same as well, which
6: but
5: is good.
6: Yeah, and if you don't interact, if you don't see it, you don't visualize it, you don't hear it from someone, then it's really hard to do that. You don't get that from an app. You don't get that from a phone. They might give you a theory, and sometimes even with AI, you might give you some great information.
5: Yeah, great. Yeah,
6: but you miss out on the other stuff. And, of course, all the non-verbal cues.
5: The ways of learning.
6: That's right.
5: Yeah.
6: The ways of learning, which, as we said just pre-show, it's one of the, if not the biggest topics in philosophy, which we call epistemology.
5: Wow.
6: Yeah, it's massive because all philosophers start with that basis because depending on how we learn, how we pick up information is going to depend on how we form our reality, and that's going to depend on everything else, how we interact with the world and so forth. So it's a massive subject matter.
5: Is that even including touch, like touch, learning through touch?
6: Yeah, that's right, because If we find out how we learn best and how we pick up things from the world and how we take them on board, whether it's through physicality, like you said, through touch, whether it's through learning, visualization and of course memory and so forth, things that we've already learned and how we come back to those, then we can form a certain theory, a certain philosophy of life and how we're going to live it also in the future, how we're going to interact. So that's why I say, especially to young people, try to diversify your learning.
5: Yeah.
6: Learn from different things.
5: True. Mix it up.
6: Mix it up. Sure, you've got these apps, but make sure you talk to people. Talk to your grandfather. Ask him, wait, hey,
5: so interesting.
6: Bob, how was it when? Because it might not be relevant for you today, but just that history just gives you a certain identity, at least, knowing where you've come from, how other people have. That's why history is so important, because not because it might repeat, but because it gives us a sense of identity and what everyone's done for us to be here today.
5: True, that's the same with the Indigenous people, the stories.
6: That's right.
5: Yeah, they pass it down to the generation before them and before them as well.
6: And that's how they learnt.
5: Yeah.
6: And for thousands of years, tens of thousands of years, many Aboriginal people, tribes and people that lived in the wilderness and so forth have been interacting with nature purely, like in a state of nature rather than a civilization, have passed on knowledge verbally.
5: Mm.
6: And it's very important because it could be a survival thing. You've got to know where water is and so forth.
5: Food.
6: That's right. And what the best place to go. I mean, obviously animals do that. How do birds know when to fly south?
5: Yeah.
6: Or in our case, north, because we get it from the movie, the birds flying south. For ours, they go the other way. But how do they know? How does a daffodil know when to bloom, you know?
5: Yeah.
6: And so it's almost like they have that inner ability. And Aristotle, for example, he would say that that's the potential of each thing, that to bloom or to grow or to whatever it may be. And so what we start, and for a human being, it's the potential to be the best human being you can be, the good human being, he would say. And because goodness is a mixture of knowledge, it's a mixture of how we interact and so forth. And in order to do that, I think it's important, like Socrates would say, to just talk to people on this.
5: Yeah.
6: He would just stop people in Athens, 2,500 years ago, and just ask them questions.
5: Love it.
6: The Socratic method, we still call it. And say, and why do you think that? And why? And why?
5: Uh-huh.
6: And he would just keep asking and asking. And he would call himself a midwife of knowledge, because he would just keep pushing until you find out exactly why you think that way, or you may change your mind.
5: I love it. Fascinating. Thanks, Carlos Camacho, psychologist and wonderful philosopher as well.
6: Still learning.
5: Oh, you're great.
6: Still picking up knowledge. Never stops.
5: Love this song from Talking Heads.
6: Yeah, I thought Talking Heads, why not?
5: Oh, yeah.
6: Lovely band, indie band made it into, you know, the popular side of things. That's not easy to do.
5: Yeah.
6: And any song of theirs is great, but because, of course, the main guy, he's a bit of a musical genius. So,
5: And it's a wild, wild life,
6: it sure
5: isn't it?
6: Is.
5: Great. See you next week, Carlos, I hope.
6: For sure.
5: Okay, bye. Here it is, Talking Heads and Wild, Wild Life on Classic Hits Coast of M 963.

0: classic album tracks. It's a beauty, isn't it? Bob Seger and the Silver Bullet Band, old time rock and roll from the album Stranger in Town from 1978. Your next chance to enter to win one of three weekly draws left for the $250 voucher from Wyong Leagues Group. The next one will be drawn next Friday morning. Your next chance to enter is with Di when she joins you for the afternoon show here on Coast FM with the classic hits throughout your day. 11 minutes to 11. 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

Love It, Marvin Gaye and Sexual Healing. 5 minutes to 11. We've got the 11 o'clock national news on the way after Train and Drops of Jupiter with the classic hits we know and love throughout the day here at Coast FM 963.

0: 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In finance, the All Ords is trading down 44 points at 93.60. 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
4: The Australian summer of cricket has begun in August. Australia winning the toss and electing to bat first against Bangladesh in Darwin. Local product Jake Weatherald finding the boundary off his first delivery as heard on 7.
5: Yep. And runs square of gully. And there'll be four of them. The outfield is like an ice rink.
4: Australia none for 20 in the first session. Matt Lodge may have played his final game in the NRL. He's been released by the Cowboys to join the Leeds Rhinos, while the Canberra Raiders have announced the re-signing of forward Adam Mariotta until the end of 2028. Rugby Australia is committing to North Queensland, confirming Wallabies test matches will be played in Townsville next year in 2029 and 2030. And the Sydney Swans have announced a statewide Academy Plus program to help develop talent in regional areas. That's sport. I'm Mike Pearsall.
0: Thanks, Mike. 11:04. That's news and sport.
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8: Sunny with westerly winds at 15 to 25 kilometres per hour, turning south-southwesterly in the middle of the day and becoming light in the early afternoon with a high of 20 degrees. Getting down to 4 overnight tonight. Sunny tomorrow, Friday, tops of 19. For Saturday, partly cloudy with a high chance of showers and a top of 17. It's currently 17 degrees in Dooralong and 19 in Terrigal, coming up to 5 past 11.
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A bit of music mix, classic hits, Coast of M963, starting off with two great songs, It's Hour, Air Supply, Here I Am, and Billy Joel, A Matter of Trust. Now, I heard Greg say on the Big Breakfast Show this morning, it's International Left-Handers Day today, so celebrate your left-handedness, even if you're one of the left-handers who has made change to right-hand when they're in kindergarten, and that includes me. But looking on the bright side, some of us are ambidextrous, aren't we? I'm not, but some are. But I do some things with my left and right hand better than with my right. So there's always a positive, isn't there? Jan and Dean and Sir City now here on Coast FM at 14 minutes past 11.

0: Logan, Hold Me Now. 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
2: Good morning. I'm Yvonne Rhodes. The Community Environment Network is calling for an investigation into Central Coast Council's committee delegations and governance agreements. CEN says there are questions over whether standing committees have been given valid authority to make binding decisions and whether a quorum was reached during an Environment and Planning Committee meeting on August 4. The group has asked New South Wales Local Government Minister Ron Honig to investigate and says disputed resolutions should not be implemented until their validity is determined. Gosford MP Liesl Tesh says a record $2.1 billion New South Wales government investment in rail reliability will benefit Central Coast commuters. The funding will support better maintenance, upgraded infrastructure, improved incident response, and more train drivers and guards for intercity services. Ms Tesh says more reliable Sydney rail services will mean fewer delays for Central Coast residents travelling to work, study, healthcare, family, and business. According to Central Coast Council's tourist report, tourism in the region continues to thrive, with hordes of visitors flocking here during the winter months. Here's David Abrahams with more.
3: Visitor spending in the region has also reportedly reached a record high, with 5.9 million visitors contributing to the local economy in the year ending March 2026. The local industry report estimated visitors stayed 7.1 million nights across the Central Coast in the 12-month period, reinforcing the coast as one of the state's leading regional tourism destinations.
2: Thanks, David. In sport, Central Coast Football's Women Premier League play round 19 of the season this coming weekend. Ladder leaders Killarney and District play Southern and Edelong at EDSAC Northfield on Sunday afternoon, while second place contenders East Gosford take on Yumina at Yumina Oval also on Sunday afternoon. This has been Coast FM Local News in association with Coast Community News. I'm Yvonne Rose from the local newsroom. Have a great day.
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6: Sunny with westerly winds at 15 to 25 kilometres per hour, turning south-southwesterly in the middle of the day and becoming light in the early afternoon with a high of 20 degrees. Getting down to 4 degrees overnight tonight, sunny tomorrow Friday, tops of 19. For Saturday, partly cloudy with a high chance of showers and a top of 17. It's currently 17 degrees in East Gosford and 19 in Bensville at 27 minutes before 12.
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0: Johnny Young and Carolyn, and from our classic album tracks throughout August, starting off with Jerry Rafferty, Right Down the Line, love it, from the 1978 album City to City, and Boz Scaggs, What Can I Say, from the 1976 album Silk Degrees. During Di's afternoon show, she'll give you your next chance to enter for the remaining three weekly draws of a $250 voucher to spend at any of the 12 clubs in the Wyong Leagues group. The next draw will be tomorrow morning after the 10:30 local news. Good luck to you if you've entered. Probus is a not-for-profit organisation that brings retired and semi-retired individuals together to keep them mentally, physically and meaningfully engaged in their communities. For the past 50 years, Probus has been bringing members together through participation in meetings, interest groups, activities and outings. And now there are two new clubs coming to the Central Coast. Carry On Probus Club will have its first meeting on Tuesday, the 25th of August at 10:30 a.m. at the Carry On Neighbourhood Centre, and Wyong Probus Club, which will have its first meeting on Wednesday, 26th of August, 2026 at Tuggerah Community Hall. For more information and to register, call 1300 630 488. 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It's a 11:45. Deb Lennon with you till 12, and then the lovely Di joins you for the afternoon show.
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0: After midnight, Eric Clapton and Stevie Nicks, Rooms on Fire, 5 to 12. Time for me to go. Di joins you next to get us to the national news. Barry White, Can't Get Enough of Your Love, Babe. Bye for now. 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
1: I've heard people say that too much of anything is not good for you, baby. But I don't know about that. There's many times that we loved and we've shared love and made love. It doesn't seem to me like it's enough. It's just not enough, baby.

Baby, it didn't take all of my life to find you. But you can believe it's gonna take the rest of my life to keep you.

0: taken to hospital. Acting Superintendent Peter Murray confirming she died from her injuries.
1: She passed away on arrival at the hospital. The second person at the house here was also conveyed to hospital as a precaution.
0: 4 hours later, crews were called to a tourist park near Nowra where a man's body was pulled from an engulfed mobile home. Another man remains in hospital with serious burns. Crime scenes have been established at both locations, though neither fire is being treated as suspicious. Toby Goff, Sydney.
2: An increasing number of drones are being detected in restricted airspace around the nation's military facilities. Close to 150 breaches were recorded over the 2024-25 financial year, up from 60 in the 12 months prior. Jailed whistleblower David McBride will be released from a Canberra prison after being granted parole. The former military lawyer has been behind bars for more than 2 years. He was convicted in 2024 of stealing top secret defence material and sharing it with journalists. Tasmania has confirmed its first case of the deadly H5 strain of bird flu, which has already affected 5 other Australian states. A brown skua tested positive to the virus on the state's northwest coast. Tasmania's Primary Industries Minister, Gavin Pearce, says they've been preparing for this outcome.
3: We've worked with the commercial poultry sector to assist them in development of biosecurity preparedness plans and ensuring that they are ready to activate those plans.
2: One of the state's top police officers is preparing to march out after more than 40 years with the force. Assistant Commissioner Peter Cotter previously served as the commander of the Robbery and Serious Crime Squad and the Homicide Squad. He says it's been an honour.
4: I'm excited, but not fearful, but excited of what is next, and just so happy and so full of graciousness and gratitude to an organisation which has looked after me and looked after my family and given me everything in life.
2: Also making news, thousands of students are planning to walk out of classrooms across Australia to protest One Nation and party leader Pauline Hanson. And US President Donald Trump has confirmed his press secretary, Caroline Leavitt, will leave her post by the end of the month. In finance, the All Ords is trading down 48 points at 93.56. One Australian dollar is buying 70.57 US cents.
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8: Jake Weatherald has failed to take advantage of a start against Bangladesh, dismissed for 23 in the opening session in Darwin. The local product caught behind in front of his home crowd after slashing at a ball outside off, as heard on 7.
9: Edged out, he's gone. Lindas takes the catch, Marmot gets the breakthrough, and Weatherald dismissed.
8: Travis Head played onto his own stumps not long after. Australia now 2 for 60 before lunch. Roosters coach Trent Robinson insists their preparation hasn't changed for tonight's heavyweight battle with the Panthers. Socceroos defender Lucas Harrington's transfer to newly promoted English Premier League club Hull City is complete. The 18-year-old has signed a 5-year deal. Lani Pallister has swum the fastest 200-metre heat of her career at the Pan Pacific Championships in LA, advancing to the final. And George Pitar has just booked his place in the quarterfinals at the Tahiti Surf Pro. Fellow Aussie Jack Robinson is in the water now, taking on Kelly Slater. That's sport. I'm Mike Pearsall.
2: It's 7 past 12. That's the latest news and sport.
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11: Such a beautiful day today. The sun is shining brightly and a top of 20 is expected. For Friday, sunny with overnight showers and a top of 19. Showers, Saturday, showers easing and continuing to be a fine day and a top of 17 there. Overnight, it's a bit chilly tonight and tomorrow, 4 degrees, creeping up to 8 degrees overnight on Saturday. Looking at our weather map, Waiea and surrounds are on 19, Wyong on 22, Lizarro at 21, Up there at Carryong on the Hills, 17, and down on the peninsula, 20. And currently around the studios of Coast FM, it's 18 degrees.

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0: course of M963. Well, that was Elton John and Honky Cat. Before that, Colour My Well from Petula Clark. 1999 from Prince. And Boogie Wonderland from Earth, Wind and Fire. Some great songs kicking off the afternoons with Di Parks. And I'll be with you until 3 p.m. this afternoon. Shane Cleary taking over after that. And a very big thanks to Deb. She'll be back tomorrow. And another draw happening from our weekly 250 voucher giveaway. Very big thank you to Wyong Lee's Club, who are sponsoring our music for the month of August, and it's classic albums of the 60s, 70s and 80s. A couple of tracks coming your way very, very shortly, 26 minutes past 12.
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Bruce Springsteen with I'm on Fire from the album Born in the USA from 1984. And before that, Carly Simon, You're So Vain. And that album that it was recorded in for was album No Secrets from 1971. A little bit of trivia about an album, the I'm on Fire. When I was an RDA coach, one of my little writers, you'd ask him, how you feeling today, buddy? And he'd say, I'm on fire. And he certainly was, and made us all feel so good. But enough of that. A very big thank you to our Wyong Lee's Club group, who are giving away a 250 voucher each week of the month of August and looking after us with our music classic hits of albums of the 60s, 70s and 80s. 24 minutes

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And that was Ronnie Burns and Smiley. We all remember that one. And before that, Jukebox in Siberia from Skyhooks. Time now, 16 minutes to one. Don't forget, coming up, the Wyong Spring Fair is happening on Saturday, the 19th of September, from 10 a.m. till 6 p.m. Coast FM will be there. Live music from Montana Kuta Groove Party Band, Dave, our very own David Taps Band, Aussie Anthems, the Camrys and Retrospectives. There'll be lots of carnival rides, and we'll be broadcasting live from Middye. It's the Wyong Spring Fair, Wyong Race Club, 10 a.m. till 6 p.m. For more information, you can go to the wyongspringfair.com and check it out. 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Thank you. Here we go now, back into our little break.

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1: No one likes earwigs. They creep out in the evening, making a feast of gardens before you know it. They will munch down on your leaves, flowers and fruit all night long before scattering off to hide during the day. Not sure what they look like? Well, they're the bugs with the distinctive pincers at one end of their bodies. To decrease their numbers, clear out possible hiding spaces like piles of leaf litter and make traps made from rolled up corrugated cardboard stuffed into pots, buried into the ground up to their rims. Cheryl and Darcy, Gardening Today.
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And wasn't that a classic one? Mountain of Love, Johnny Rivers. I know many of the old baby boomers, older baby boomers, do love all those older songs because I'm getting told that constantly when I'm out and about. Little message today was that quite a few of the things that happen on the Facebook page is getting announced on a Coast FM page. Right now, 8 minutes to one. Here we go.

0: George Pitter and Ethan Ewing. That's sport. I'm Adam Hawes.
1: It's 1:04. That's the latest news and sport.
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4: Continuing sunshine for the rest of the day with some light winds in the afternoon, a top of 20. For Friday, we have overnight showers and a top of 19. Showers easing on Saturday and 17 is the top there. Overnight, we're expecting 4 degrees for both Thursday, Friday and creeping up to 8 degrees on Saturday. The weather now is going around quite well. The entrance sitting on 19, looking at our weather map, Saratoga on 20, Holgate on 19, Bensville on 21, Yumina on 22. That's our weather. And around the studio at Coast FM, it's 19 degrees at 1:05.
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0: SFM 963, playing all the classics that you love to hear. A beautiful song there from Cher and Peter Cetera, After All. And before that, we had Reflections from the Supremes. What You Get Is What You Get there from Tina Turner. And Fernando, a favourite from ABBA. Those were the four songs kicking off the second hour of the Afternoons with Di Parks. And I hope you enjoyed them. Our music this particular month of August is sponsored by the Wyong Links Group. So there is a very interesting weekly prize happening, and it's a $250 voucher, and that will be drawn on Friday morning in Deb Lennon's program after the 10:30 news. So listen out. And I guess looking towards my music, when you hear Shine a Little Love from the Electric Light Orchestra, I'm not taking any calls at the moment, so now is not the time to ring. The song you have to listen out for is Shine a Little Love. And it is 21 minutes past one. Let's get back into the music now.
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Best of him, 963, playing all the music you love to hear. Well, didn't the phones ring hot? Yes, that was Fleetwood Mac and Hold Me, and that was from the Mirage album from 1987. The lit number you had to listen out for, Shine a Little Love from Electric Light Orchestra, was from the Discover album, 1979. And the phones rang really, really hot. Cheryl from Halekalani, Debbie from Baddow Bay, Julie from Noraville, Claire from Terrigal, Virginia from Etalong Beach, and Heather from Canwell. I did a big intake today, so your next chance will be with Shane Cleary after the 3 o'clock new sport and weather. And I did ask Claire, who lives at Terrigal, had she seen the little seal? And she said, yes, and there's a little one now alongside. So, did this one have a baby? Who knows? It's getting a lot of attraction. Let's get back into it now. 27 minutes to 2 here at Coast FM.

Hoops of him, 963. Son of a Preacher Man, Dusty Springfield. And before that, the Bootleg Family with the Shoop Shoop song. Time now is 22 minutes to 2. A couple of more tracks before our next little break. Hope you're having a wonderful day out there. It is very, very sunny where I am, so I hope it's sunny where you are. Here we go.

Progressive M963, Gypsy Queen up from Country Radio, Aussie Track, and Only Natural. It's Only Natural, says Crowded House. Well, the time now is 14 minutes to 2. We have another little break coming your way and back with the final few songs before the new sport and weather at 2 o'clock. The day is certainly flying. And 14 minutes, here we go.

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Classic Hits here on Coast FM 96.3, Mr. Rod Stewart and Hot Legs. Well, we have our new sport and weather coming up at 2 o'clock and some great tracks going into the following final hour of the afternoons with Di Parks. Shane Cleary, Mr. Smooth, will be in after the 3 o'clock new sport and weather. And right now, we are going to go with a modern girl, taking one of the tracks taking us up to the news. 7 minutes to 2:00.

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2: Continuing sunshine with some light winds in the afternoon, a top of 20. For Friday, sunny with overnight showers and a top of 19. Showers easing on Saturday and their top is 17. Overnight, we're expecting 4 degrees for tonight, tomorrow night and creeping up to 8 on Saturday. Our weather map is showing us that Mandalon is on 22, as is Budgerowoy, Erina is on 20 and also Tuscott. Down on Budi, it's 18 degrees and around the studios here at Coast FM, it is also creeping up. It's 19 degrees now and the time is 5 minutes past two.
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0: 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Well, wasn't that a great song? Barry Manilow and I Write the Songs. Before that, The Foundations with Build Me Up Buttercup. Always a nice song. Actually, we do a clogging dance to that too with our group. Forever in Blue Jeans from Neil Diamond. And Last Train to London from Electric Light Orchestra. The final hour of the Afternoons with Di Parks is here. I'll take you through till 3 o'clock this afternoon. Then Mr. Smooth will take over and give you all the important messages from 3 p.m. until 6 p.m. Then our specialty shows begin. So we are being sponsored by our wonderful people, the Wyong Leeds Group, sponsoring all our music for the month of August. And I can't believe that this year is coming so quickly. Oh dear. 21 minutes past two. Here we go.
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0: 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Well, we have that one from the one and only John Farnham, and it came from his album Age of Reason in 1988. Before that, Living in the 70s with the Skyhooks, and it was from the album of the same name in 1974, way long, long time ago. So a very big thank you to the Wyong Leagues group for proudly sponsoring us during the month of August with all our classic albums of the 60s, 70s and 80s. Thank you so much. It's fun listening to them all. Right now, 28 minutes to three, and we need to go back to our music and the messages.
1: 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A message from Transport for New South Wales.

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Can you hear that? 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

Cruise FM 963, playing all the music that you love to hear. Lots of classic hits as well. And a couple of tracks here. One Perfect Day from Little Heroes, an Australian track. And Queen with Somebody to Love. Well, two great songs there. It's 19 minutes to three. I'm a little bit late with the gig guide, but I just want to tell you we had a fabulous time with the charity afternoon on Sunday at Long Jetty Senior Sits. It was put on by Steve Woodhams, otherwise known as Mr. James. The band was called Mr. James Boys. They all donated their services. And a couple of girls in there who were quite good, one being Shelvis, the female Elvis. It was a wonderful afternoon. And the total raised with all the people that went, Keep On Rocking supported it so well. $3,070 was raised on that afternoon, all going to the Cancer Council. So well done. Well done, Mr. James. Well done, Rena, and Keep On Rocking. So tonight, what's happening rock and roll-wise, a little bit different for the Central Coast Rock and Rollers up there at Munmorey United. There's going to be a swing lesson conducted by Red Hot Dance Studio. And those that want to go along and participate can do that. There is a charge, and you'll find that on the night. And continue with a couple of hours after the lesson with DJ Marty. Now, Friday is a bit of a lost cause. I don't see anything for us locally, which is sad. On Saturday night, Bayview Hotel at Woi Woi has the Breakaways, and they get a lot of people go there. At Diggers at Edelong, where I'll be, it's the Hot Shots duo, and that kicks off at 7 p.m. So brother and sister act, they are really cool singers, and not bad on the dance floor either. On Sunday from 2 till 5 p.m., Long Jetty Seniors once again for the third week of the month. We have a social there with Rena and Keep On Rocking and Dave Greville providing the music. So that's a really good afternoon. That's about it for me. We're sort of lost for great music for rock and rollers down on the Central Coast. A couple of clubs are undergoing renovation, so we have to wait to see what happens there. But right now, 16 minutes to three, we're getting back into one song and then our little break.

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6: 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Work on the next stage of the Gosford Bypass improvements is now underway at Lizaro and Niagara Park. Motorists can expect some changed traffic conditions over the next 12 months, including some night work from Sunday to Thursday. These upgrades will improve the traffic flow along the Pacific Highway corridor.
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best of M963. Well, village people there with In the Navy, such a great song. We used to ride to a lot of that music when I was coaching at Riding for Disabled, especially YMCA. They used to do the hand movements whilst riding around on horseback. Well, it's time for me to pack up all my chattels and go for the afternoon. And Mr. Shane Cleary will be in after the 3 o'clock news, sport and weather. A little info today I got from the Australian Reptile Park that Bucky, the wombat that was hand-raised, is soon to leave the centre and go back into the wilds of the bush because he's become used to being out and doesn't want to be around people now. So he'll be going back into the wildlife. Time for me to go, 3:07. Thanks for your company this afternoon. I'll be back next week. Here's BJ Thomas.

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A better music mix and more of it here at Classic Hits, Coast FM, John Lennon and Jealous Guy. We've got some U2 on the radio for you this afternoon. Not too far away. We'll update you with the latest in traffic. Shane Cleary here this afternoon. Let's continue with a better music mix. And here is Tina Arena, 14 after 3. Good afternoon.

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0: Pacific Highway moving through Orimba into Niagara Park, a little slow, 40 K zones around the coast with the schools just finishing for the day. Also moving through East Gosford at the moment, a bit of traffic, all the 40 K zones basically, it's quite obvious, and patchy, as I said, through Orimba. If you see anything on the roads, let me know. 43220072 is my number, and trains are running on or close to time. Dave Dobbin and the Herbs, not too far away. 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Between now and six, you can go into the draw for our $250 voucher. Another winner will be drawn this Friday morning straight after the 10:30 news with Deb Lennon. 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Next, though, it's Billy Joel here at Classic Hits, Coast FM.
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0: 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It's 17 to 4.
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0: Right, traffic around the Central Coast at the moment, looking okay. Bit of 40k zones, by the way, but patchy through Erina this afternoon and on the Central Coast Highway. Also moving from Gosford through to Wyoming, a little slow there, and also coming through Arimba. The M1 in both directions at this stage going okay. We've had an update in relation to the M1 regarding Morisset. Multiple vehicle crash, the Pacific Highway motorway southbound. All right, that's near Morisset. Emergency services responding. So if you're around that area, that's where there's going to be a bit of a traffic holdup, and traffic is starting to queue, and expect delays. We'll keep you posted if anything should come to hand. Weather around the coast today, it was fine and sunny, obvious, and with those southwesterlies and those light winds this afternoon picking up. Tomorrow, though, it's going to be a fine day, chance of a shower and light winds and a top of 19 degrees. Currently at the moment in Berkeley Vale, we're sitting on 20 degrees.
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Message to My Girl, taking us back to a year when the $1 coin went into circulation. That's right, 1984. Them in there as well. More classic hits coming your way next hour. Some Diesel, also Alice Cooper. We'll kick things off with the Eagles for you. We'll update you with the latest in traffic around the coast. If you see anything, let me know, 43220072. Also, our classic album double play, another one coming your way next hour. All sponsored by the Wang Leagues Group throughout the month of August. And listen after your cue to call two to go into the draw for the $250 voucher. Opportunity coming away before six, so listen after your cue to call. 3 to 4, news next. His medal is anything here at Classic Hits, Coast FM.

0: 4 o'clock. Good afternoon, I'm Madeline McNeil. Anti-One Nation protesters have become rowdy in Melbourne, where a demonstrator ripped a microphone from a reporter. Hundreds of high school and university students across the country are rallying against the minor party and its leader, Pauline Hanson. One Nation's seen its popularity surge this year as voters revolt against Labor and the coalition. News 24 reporter Georgie Dickerson says some demonstrators have been willing.
1: Give it back! So eventually I was able to chase that protester through the packed crowd of thousands of protesters to eventually retrieve it. They had put it inside that Coles bag.
0: Opposition leader Angus Taylor has been forced to pull a rogue Liberal senator into line after he gave a speech on migration. Andrew Bragg flagged the coalition would settle on a migration target of 180,000 people. It would be reached by reducing the number of visas handed to backpackers and international students. But Mr. Taylor says the coalition's yet to reach a final position on migration policy.
2: Andrew expressed some of his personal views yesterday. I made clear to him that his job is to express the views of the coalition and the senior team, of which he is a member.
0: The state opposition says a 20-year vision for Sydney has been announced without the infrastructure planning to deliver it. The plan projects Sydney's east to take on almost half of the 800,000 homes needed for the city, while predicting jobs growth in Western Sydney. Liberal leader Kelly Sloan says a strategy to create that housing and infrastructure is desperately needed.
3: There's no mention of future rail. There should be. Previous plans have articulated, a vision at least for future metros, transport corridors, schools, and this doesn't do that. So they can do better than this.
0: A woman is in a serious condition after being freed from a crash in the Blue Mountains. The 25-year-old was trapped in her car after colliding head-on with a semi-trailer on the Darling Causeway near Mount Victoria. Tech giant Meta says it's using artificial intelligence to scan users' profiles for clues they may be under 16. New figures show more than 750,000 accounts have been removed since Australia's ban for teens came into effect. The company says birthday messages or mentions of school grades are red flags for suspicious accounts. Also making news, three teenage boys have been charged by police accused of sexually assaulting a 14-year-old girl in Sydney's east. In finance, just before close, the All Ords is down 22 points at 93.82, one Australian dollar buying 70.5 US cents.
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6: Australia's been bowled out for 198 on day one of the first test against Bangladesh in Darwin. Steve Smith top scoring with 71, while fast bowler Hassan Mahmood took 6 for 55 for the Tigers. The Sea Eagles are confident Tom Trbojevic will play again this season. The star fullback sidelined by yet another hamstring injury. Coach Kieran Foran giving a turbo update ahead of tomorrow night's must-win clash with the Dolphins.
7: We're hopeful of getting him back before the end of the year. There's no denying that. That's certainly the push from our end. And Turbo's end. We haven't given up on the season one bit, and Turbo's a huge part of where we want to head.
6: The Broncos have confirmed retiring captain Adam Reynolds has suffered a grade one calf strain, and Aussie swimmer Sam Short has won gold in the men's 800 metre freestyle final at the Pan Pac Games. That's sport. I'm Adam Hawes.
0: It's 4 past 4. That's news and sport.
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10: Well, today was a fabulous day with those light winds, clear conditions and blue skies. Tomorrow, a sunny day, slight chance of showers, and more likely in the night with those light winds and a forecast top of 19 degrees. Kicking off the weekend, partly cloudy. Chance of showers most likely in the morning with light winds and a forecast type of 17. Looking further ahead to Sunday, partly cloudy, chance of showers and more light winds with those southerly breezes. We're heading for a top of 18 degrees on Sunday. Currently around the coast at the moment, Magenta and Erina Heights sitting on 17. Kalneura at the moment on 16 degrees.
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0: Station for a better music mix and more of it. 13 after 4, this is Coast FM and the Pointer Sisters, Should I Do It? And also kickstarting the hour, some Eagles. And Take It to the Limit. Listen out for your cue to call between now and 6 o'clock. You can go into the draw for another opportunity to win a $250 voucher to spend at any of the 12 clubs in the Wang Leagues group. Do that just after the 10:30 news on Friday morning with Deb Lennon. That opportunity is coming your way before 6. Let's update you with traffic at 14 after 4.
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0: A little traffic update for you. The Tuggerah Strait now is starting to show signs of a bit of traffic, so take it easy through there. 40k zones now have ceased. The kiddies should be home now doing their homework. But moving through Gosford at the moment, as you move through Gosford into East Gosford, a little slow and patchy through Erin and your Carralta Road at the moment. If you see anything on the roads, let me know. 43220072 is my direct hotline. And trains are running on or close to time. Alice Cooper coming your way very shortly. Now it's Diesel here at Classic Hits, Coast FM, the station for a better music mix and more of it.

0: Alice Cooper here at Classic Hits Coast FM, You and Me, and also in there as well, some Diesel and Tip of My Tongue. Good afternoon, Central Coast, 23 after 4. And on the way soon, we've got our classic album double play. We're featuring this throughout the month of August, sponsored by the Wang Leagues Group. And contributing this hour will be Olivia Newton-John and Bruce Hornsby and The Range coming your way. Coming up next, though, we've got for you Joan Jett. Here at Classic Hits, Coast FM.
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0: classic albums throughout the month of August here at Coast FM, and Olivia Newton-John there, and You're the One That I Want from the movie Grease, and Bruce Hornsby in the range in there as well. Another double play coming your way next hour, all sponsored by the Wang Leagues Group, and soon some Thelma Houston on the radio for you, and we've got Matthew Wilder in just a tick. Weather around the coast tomorrow for your Friday, a sunny day forecast, picture postcard like today, slight chance of some showers tomorrow night, light winds, and a top of 19 degrees. Currently the moment in Wyoming, though, it's 18.
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Shane Cleary here this afternoon. Now, coming away next hour, we'll update you with the latest in traffic, getting you home stress-free on this Thursday afternoon. Some Madonna coming your way, also Evelyn Bishop, and we'll kick things off with Paul McCartney and Wings. 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Madeline McNeil standing by in our newsroom with a 5 o'clock news update. He's Blondie and Rapture at 6 minutes to five. Good afternoon, Central Coast.

where he would have a hassle with the human race. Sang hip hop and don't stop, just blast off. Sure shot, cause the man from Mars stop eating cars.

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1: It's 5 o'clock. Good afternoon. I'm Madeline McNeil. A prestigious all-boys school says it will cooperate with police as required after three students were charged with sexually assaulting a 14-year-old girl in Sydney's East. A 13-year-old and two 14-year-olds are accused of assaulting the girl in an alleyway last month. They've all been granted strict conditional bail to face a children's court later this month. The Scots College says it's important the investigation is allowed to take its course and it would not be appropriate to comment further. A Sydney think tank is welcoming the state government's 20-year vision for the city's growth. The plan predicts at least 800,000 new homes and 950,000 new jobs will be needed by 2046 as the population increases by over a million. Housing's been flagged as a priority in the east, with business growth the focus for the west. The committee for Sydney's Estelle Gretsch has told Clinton Maynard it's exciting.
2: It's a plan for more jobs in the west, more homes in the east, and more infrastructure and amenity for everyone right across the city. It's really important that Sydney does have a plan of how we are going to grow over the next 20 years, and now we have one.
1: Firefighters are urging residents to take steps to minimise their fire risk amid a tragic winter season. There have been more than 24,000 residential blazes in New South Wales this year, with almost 40% starting in the kitchen. Fire and Rescue New South Wales Commissioner Jeremy Futrell says the state's had a tragic spell of incidents.
3: Last night was a very sad night. We had two separate fires in different locations across New South Wales. Each of those fires resulted in a fatality, and other people were involved in those fires and were also seriously injured. So it's a reminder of the heightened dangers that we see through the winter period.
1: A television reporter has had her microphone stolen during a live cross at an anti-One Nation rally in Melbourne. Thousands of high school and university students around the country have rallied against the minor party and its leader, Pauline Hanson. They argue One Nation's policies are racist as the party's seen its popularity surge over the past year. News 24 reporter Georgie Dickerson chased down the protester and eventually got her mic back. Australia's bird flu cases have expanded to another state, with Tasmania recording its first infection. The carcass of a wild bird was found in the state's northwest. Also making news, a critical incident has been declared after a man in his 80s fell from a balcony during a welfare check at Artarmon on the North Shore. And the state government says thousands of jobs will be supported by a joint investment to extend the life of the Tomago aluminium smelter in the Hunter. In finance, the All Ords closed down 23 points at 93.81, one Australian dollar buying 70.4 US cents.
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7: A huge blow for the Sharks' NRL Premiership hopes. Centre Jesse Ramien has been ruled out for the rest of the season after undergoing surgery on a torn pectoral muscle. Wallabies coach Les Kiss has made sweeping changes to his starting forward pack for Saturday's test against Japan. Only two players have been retained, hooker Josh Nasser and captain Harry Wilson. Kiss expecting big things from recalled fly half Carter Gordon.
8: Obviously, Carter's got many strengths. You know, he takes the line on. We do believe that we can open up and stretch this opposition that we're playing against. And if we can be more accurate this week, it'll be on the back of what Carter can do.
7: Australia has a fight on its hands in the first men's test against Bangladesh in Darwin. The visitors 1-41 late on day one. That's after bowling out the Aussies for just 198. That's sport. I'm Adam Hawes.
1: It's 5:04. That's the latest news and sport.
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10: Beautiful day around the coast today and tomorrow, sunshine. We'll start the day with sun, a light chance of a shower in the evening, and those light winds headed for a forecast top of 19 to kickstart the weekend. On Saturday, partly cloudy, High chance of showers, most likely in the morning with those light winds becoming southerly and a forecast top 17. And looking further ahead to Sunday, partly cloudy. High chance of showers, light winds and a top of 18 degrees. And currently around the coast at the moment, Tascot's on 15, Yamina Beach 14 and in Karrayong at the moment, 16 degrees.
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This is Classic Hits, Coast FM, the station for a better music mix and more of it. And Evelyn Bishop there, and also Kickstart the Hour, Paul McCartney. Oh, what a fabulous gold track that one is. And Stevie Wonder with Ebony and Ivory. 12 after 5, good afternoon to you. Now, the Rotary of the Entrance supports at least 20 community and international charity groups, with some examples being PCYC, Central Coast Kids in Need, and the Batow Bay Neighbourhood Centre. They raise funds through projects such as Christmas tree sales, raffles, shopping centre collections, and Bunnings barbecues. Members work hard but also have fun at their social outings. Now, Rotary The Entrance meets on the first and third Tuesday of each month at Mingara Club at 6:30 p.m. and new members are certainly welcome. Now, if you'd like to find out more, feel free. Here's a direct hotline. You can call Don on 0421 838 504. Caring for our community, this is Coast FM, and to stay up to date with what's happening across the coast, you need to our website, which has our community hub tab, coastfm.org.au. Going to update you with the latest in traffic very shortly, and soon we've got some Madonna. Now it's Bachelor Girl here at Coast FM, the station for a better music mix. Hey,

0: Good afternoon, Central Coast. This is Classic Hits Coast FM. All right. And Madonna there, Cherish, also Bachelor Girl and Buses and Trains, 21 after 5. And let's update the latest with traffic.
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0: Okay, through Tuggerah Strait now, traffic starting to build up there. Also, as you're moving your way through Berkeley Vale into Chitterway there at the lights, especially those couple of lights that you get heading towards Mingara, a few delays there. And the Central Coast Highways coming out of Gosford and making your way through to Erina too. There's pretty patchy through there at the moment. The Arimba also showing signs of some traffic there with those traffic lights as well around the, through as you're moving through Arimba, through Niagara Park, near the Tallies, that's right, my train of thought there, through the Tallies. Otherwise, everything is looking great. The M1 in both directions running smoothly now, and that traffic now is starting to flow through Morisset, apparently from our phone ranges, and trains are running on or close to time. If you see anything, let us know, 43220072. Our classic album double play coming away soon, contributing Dragon and Simon and Garfunkel. Coming away next, though, is Shannon Knoll here at Classic Hits, Coast of Heaven.
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0: Classic album tracks here at Coast FM throughout the month of August, sponsored by the Wang Lee's Group, and wrapping it up there from their Bondi Road album, Dragon, and Those Young Years. Another set of those coming away tomorrow morning with Brent Mack in the Big Breakfast. Now, if you'd like to go into the draw, yes, for the $250 voucher tomorrow morning with Deb Lennon, feel free to give me a call right now on 43220072. All right, 43220072. Shane Cleary here this afternoon, and weather around the coast tomorrow for your Friday. A fine day tomorrow with a slight chance of a shower, and those light winds, a forecast top of 19 degrees. And currently at the moment in Terrigal, we're sitting on a comfortable 17 degrees.
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classic hits, Coast FM, and Styx and Babe, also in their Pretenders. And congratulations to the following people: Jenny Price at Entrance North, Michelle listening in at Wadalba, we've got Craig at San Remo, and Jan at Tumby. Well done in the draw tomorrow morning with Deb Lennon just after the 10:30 news. I'm about to push off now, making way now for Rhea. It's Thursday night. That means Reflections of the 70s. Coming your way after the 6 o'clock news. You have a great night. I can tell you she's got some Crosby. And also JP, why in the mix? News now.

0: It's 6 o'clock. Good evening. I'm Madeline McNeil. The state's energy minister says a deal to extend operations at the Tomago aluminium smelter will play a fundamental role in Australia's transition to renewable energy. The New South Wales and federal governments will provide $2.5 billion to keep the smelter open for another decade and support its transition from a coal-powered facility to clean energy. Minister Penny Sharp has told Clinton Maynard as part of the bailout, Tomago operator Rio Tinto will be required to invest more into renewables.
1: This is fundamental for us. We want to be able to build things here. Importantly, we want them to be able to do it with renewable energy. If we can get this one right with Tomago, 12% of the energy grid in New South Wales, that will mean that exports are fantastic, but it also keeps us building things here.
0: The Scots College says it will cooperate with police as required after three students were charged with sexually assaulting a girl in Sydney's East. The boys, aged 13 and 14, are accused of assaulting the 14-year-old in an alleyway last month. They've all been granted strict conditional bail to face a children's court in 2 weeks. Hundreds of school and university students have turned out for a protest in Sydney's CBD against Pauline Hanson's One Nation. They marched around the CBD, ending the demonstration at Town Hall. Many were holding banners, taking aim at the party's stricter caps on migration and Senator Hanson's calls for a monoculture. This student says he skipped school to take part.
2: My second time out of my learning and education to tell this woman that it is not okay for what she is to say.
0: The Nationals have refuted claims the Coalition will seek to reduce working holiday visas as part of its immigration policy. Shadow Housing Minister Andrew Bragg has used a key speech to flag a net migration target of 180,000. Senator Bragg says reducing the number of backpacker and international student visas would help reach the figure. But Nationals leader Matt Canavan claims this is not Coalition policy.
3: We will not be seeing changes to working holiday visa makers because that's not the reason why we've had the surge in migration. Often colloquially referred to, backpackers are not taking a house in a major city away from others that could be using it.
0: And a new plan suggests 800,000 new homes will need to be built in Sydney by 2046 to house the growing population. The state government has unveiled its 20-year plan for the city to provide clarity on where and how it will grow. Jobs growth is expected to shift west, while housing numbers will increase in the east. In finance, one Australian dollar is buying 70.59 US cents.
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0: Round 24 of the NRL kicks off in Parramatta tonight with the Panthers hosting the Roosters in a top-of-the-table clash. Penrith coach Ivan Cleary says the Roosters have hit a purple patch of form.
7: Yeah, I mean, the Roosters are, look, they're always the real deal. And, you know, always got a blue ribbon roster and plenty of stars in there. And, yeah, they're in good form and they're winning games. So, yeah, it should be a good one.
0: Carter Gordon has been recalled as Wallabies fly half for Saturday's test against Japan, replacing Declan Meredith. Bangladesh has finished day one of the first test against Australia at 1 for 94 in its first innings, trailing Australia by 104 runs. And Jack Robinson has eliminated 11-time world champion Kelly Slater at the Tahiti Pro. He's progressed to the quarterfinals along with fellow Aussies George Pitar and Ethan Ewing. It's 6:04. That's the very latest news and sport.
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9: 3 day Central Coast weather forecast. We've got a lovely sunny day tomorrow, Friday, with a top of 19 degrees and a low of 4. Saturday will be partly cloudy with a top of 17 degrees and a low of 8. And Sunday also partly cloudy, a low of 8 degrees and a top of 18. Currently at our Gosford studios, it is 14 degrees. Copacabana is 16 degrees and Blue Haven is 14 degrees.
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Good evening, Central Coast, and I hope you are warm, relaxed, and ready to go back down the 1970s musical highway for the next 2 hours. You are with Ria as we do Reflections of the 70s together. We all know and remember this musical decade as unique, eclectic, mind-blowing, that transformed our lives as we grew up with 1970s rock bands, rock gods, chicks, disco kings and queens, love and ballads that we also know and love. Now, my first song of the hour, the 1972 Hold Your Head Up by the English rock band Argent. The song is all about resilience, staying true to yourself and inner strength to face hard times. We've all had to do that, right? But we all had to grow up in the 70s and we all learnt how to live and went on to teach our children well, just like Crosby, Stills, Nash and Young. What a great song. Happy and positive. Yay.

0: playing the 70 songs that we can sing along with, like Come Up and See Me, Make Me Smile by Steve Harley and the Cockney Rebels. And before that, JPY, Having a Bad Day. I hate the music. No, you don't. No one can hate music, right? I'd like to say hello to Graham at Erina, who's singing and playing along to my songs, and Ross at Terrigal, also with his radio up to his ear, he tells me. Now, after the break, it's time for some 70s rock with Kiss.
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Sounds like a 70s plan to me. You are with Ria on Coast FM 963. I'd like to say hi to the gang up at Jules that are all listening tonight, always listening on a Thursday night. Thanks, guys. And up next, a song about sunburn by Graham Goldman. Now, I remember the tanning spray days at Bondi Beach. The good old days when sunburn was okay. Let's go, Graham.

You've Blown It All Sky High by British Jigsaw, and before that, Darlin' by Frankie Miller. You are on Coast FM 963, the station that brings you your Thursday night fix of the 1970s. And Marie and Kelvin from St. Hubert's Island have requested one of their 70s favourites tonight. I hope you're both ready and waiting for Hey Lord, Don't Ask Me Questions. Definitely a blast from the past, you two. So enjoy.

0: Now, the problem with reading other people's diaries is you can get your heart broken, right? David Gates and Bread are 70 staple on Coast FM 963. And before that, Joe Cocker, and she came in through the bathroom window. And yes, we all know that Rhea used to go out the bedroom window as a teenager, the rebellious little Gemini that I was and still am. After the break, let's hear from Little River Band and the Carpenters.
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Don't be sad, Karen. Don't be sad. We're sad that you're not here anymore. What a beautiful voice Karen Carpenter had. I sing that song also. It's so pretty. A Beatles song done perfectly by the Carpenters, and I'm sure you all agree out there, Ticket to Ride. Now, Reflections of the 70s will be back after the 7 p.m. news with Rhea on Coast FM 963. But let's have some witchery from LRB to take us towards the news. Catch you after that. Don't go anywhere.

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2: Good evening, I'm Chelsea Baden. Federal government says it's listening to children as it seeks to close gaps in the family and domestic violence system. Labor is developing the second national action plan as part of the ongoing fight to end abuse against women and minors. The government has pledged additional funds to support crisis housing for victims fleeing domestic violence. Prime Minister Anthony Albanese has told Parliament there's still more work to do.
3: It is clear that there are gaps in the system, and my government will seek to address them as part of our second action plan. It's clear as well that government can't do it all, that all of us as Australians have a responsibility to do better.
2: A television reporter has had her microphone stolen during a live cross at an anti-One Nation rally in Melbourne. Thousands of high school and university students around the country have rallied against the minor party and its leader, Pauline Hanson. They argue One Nation's policies are racist, as the party has seen its popularity surge over the past year. Australia's bird flu cases have expanded to another state, with Tasmania recording its first infection. Every state has now recorded bird flu cases. Agriculture Minister Julie Collins has told Parliament the government is working to contain the deadly H5 strain.
4: And I do want to reassure the Australian public that we will continue working on our H5 bird flu response. And I want to reiterate that there is no evidence of any detection of the H5 bird flu in our poultry or agricultural systems, and that the risk to human health remains low.
2: Seven teenagers charged over a serious assault and carjacking in Brisbane's northern suburbs have had their charges upgraded to murder. A 27-year-old man was left with life-threatening injuries following the attack at Kelvin Grove last month. He passed away in hospital almost 2 weeks later. Protective services officers will be given greater powers in a bid to tackle rising retail crime in Victoria. Another 150 officers will be added to the existing force to be deployed to shopping areas and other crime hotspots. And the Royal Australian College of GPs is calling on the government to put climate change back at the top of the political agenda. Doctors say extreme weather, heat waves and pollution are increasing illness and adding pressure on Australia's healthcare system. Spokesperson Nicole Sleeman says addressing more impacts of climate change will help improve access to public doctors.
5: The key public health issue is inundating our health services. We're bearing the brunt of it as frontline clinicians, and we need our politicians to act with good climate policy that is centred on health.
2: In finance, one Australian dollar is buying 70.5 US cents.
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2: Round 24 of the NRL kicks off tonight in Parramatta with a top-of-the-table clash between the Panthers and Roosters. Fullback James Tedesco has been scratched by the Roosters, succumbing to an ankle injury. Bangladesh has finished day one of the first test against Australia at 1-for-94 in its first innings, trailing Australia by 104 runs. Still, Sidebottom will retire from AFL football at the end of Collingwood's finals campaign. He says the time feels right.
8: Making this decision now allows me to just to fully focus on what's ahead for us. So I feel like I haven't taken any game for granted I've played at this footy club, and I certainly won't be starting to do that now. So I still want to perform as best as I can.
2: And round one of the AFLW continues tonight with the Demons taking on the Hawks. That's the latest news and sport.
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11: 3 day Central Coast weather forecast we've got Friday.
10: A lovely sunny day, a top of 19 degrees and a low of 4. Saturday will be partly cloudy with a top of 17 degrees and a low of 8. And Sunday also partly cloudy, a low of 8 degrees and a top of 18. Currently at our Gosford studios, it is 13 degrees. Holgate is 13 degrees and Lake Munmorah is 16 degrees.
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We are in the second hour of our Thursday night fix of the magical musical 1970s. We are doing Reflections of the 70s on Coast FM 963 with Rhea. It was a great time to be young and alive, and we were part of that generation that had fashion, peace, love, and the swinging 60s had to move over for the 1970s style of music, and we were all on board and still are, as the 70s are hard to match, right? With songs like my first song of the hour, the 1973 song originally released by Bruce Springsteen, then Manfred Mann re-released it in 1976 and had a huge hit with it. And that did indeed blind us by the light. It's a song about dizzying pursuits of a dream. Well, like I keep saying, it was the 70s and we all had our dreams back then. Now, Yvonne Elliman had her own dilemma. If she can't have this guy, she doesn't want nobody else. Get a grip, Yvonne. Come on, you'll be fine.

0: children of the revolution. Well, we were children of the 70s now, weren't we? Because we were lucky enough to grow up in that decade. That was T-Rex, of course. And before that, Shake Your Booty by KC and the Sunshine Band and Girls on the Avenue, Richard Clapton. Now, after the break, a really beautiful song by Mr. George Harrison.
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George, Mr. George Harrison, my sweet Lord, what a sweet 70s song that is. And we are rocking the 70s tonight on Coast FM 963 with Ria. And Ted Mulray, well, he has an offer that he withdraws once the gal is in the car. Here he goes. Very naughty, Ted, honestly. Come on. You can't do that, but apparently he did. And you've got to have a laugh at this song, right?

Coast FM 963, the station you turn on and hopefully the station you leave on, especially when we're playing great 70s songs like Fat Bottom Girls by Queen. Before that, Bad Blood by Neil Sedaka and Ruby, My Love by Cat Stevens before that. Now, after the break, well, actually not after the break, the next song up is a beautiful song by Electric Light Orchestra. I can't get it out of my head. I really can't. Here it goes. Aw, so beautiful, this song. My favourite ELO song. And I know Quentin at North Gosford loves this song as well. He's got a request coming up next week.

0: I probably won't be able to get that song out of my head as I drive back home tonight. ELO, magic for sure. Now, hello to Tracy up there at Budgieroy who's listening tonight, and Greg at Magenta Shores also listening in tonight, enjoying the music. Now, after the break, I've got a really cute little song by Mr. Scott Fitzgerald and Yvonne Keeley. It's coming up right after the break, so don't go anywhere.
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0: Rich Girl, Hall and Oates, If Only. And before that, If I Had Words. Now, where would we be without words from songs? Nowhere, right? Reflections of the 70s is over for another week, but I will be with you on Saturday from 12 till 2 p.m. bringing you soundtrack of the 80s. I love the 80s. So join me then. I've got some great songs lined up. Barry Boomer King Taylor is up next after the 8 p.m. news with 2 hours of great music, so stay tuned for that. But here comes Eric Clapton and Promises, and I promise you some great music on Saturday. It's see you from Rio till then, and a little bit of Tusk to take us towards the news. Have a great night. Catch you then. Catch you Saturday. Here we go. I like this song. It's really cool. Promises, promises, promises.
1: I don't care.
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1: Good evening, I'm Chelsea Bowden. The federal government and opposition have joined forces in the fight to end domestic and family violence. Labor is developing the second national action plan to end abuse against women and children. The strategy follows the government pledging additional funds to support housing for domestic violence victims. Both sides of politics have committed to listening more to children when addressing these issues. The Nationals have refuted claims the Coalition will seek to reduce working holiday visas as part of its immigration policy. Shadow Housing Minister Andrew Bragg has used a key speech to flag a net migration target of 180,000. Senator Bragg says reducing the number of backpacker and international student visas would help reach this figure. But Nationals leader Matt Canavan claims this is not Coalition policy.
2: We'll not be seeing changes to working holiday visa makers because that's not the reason why we've had the surge in migration. Often colloquially referred to backpackers are not taking a house in a major city away from others that could be using it.
1: A senior advisor to opposition leader Angus Taylor has sledged a journalist at the end of a press conference. The Channel 10 reporter was asking Mr. Taylor questions about his relationship with a man named in a New South Wales corruption inquiry. This led to his advisor rebuking the journalist over the network's ratings, prompting the reporter to defend her line of questioning. Mr. Taylor has repeatedly denied any wrongdoing. Thousands of high school and university students across the country have skipped class to join the rally against One Nation and leader Pauline Hanson. It was organised by the National Union of Students, who say the party offers nothing to young people and is fueling division within the community. Political scientist Dr. Paul Williams says the demonstration shows how divided Australia has become.
3: Look how polarised the United States is since Donald Trump became president first time. That country is really two countries in one. There's where one half of the country looks nothing like the other half of the country. And there's no doubt that Australia has become more polarised too.
1: A prestigious all-boys school says it would not be appropriate to make further comment on allegations against three students accused of sexually assaulting a girl in Sydney. Three boys aged 13 and 14 have been charged with aggravated sexual assault over the alleged incident at Bondi. Scots College says it will cooperate with any police investigations. Also making news, the Telecommunications Ombudsman is urging the federal government not to leave regional Australia behind in digital and mobile phone services. In finance, one Australian dollar is buying around 70 US cents.
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1: Round 24 of the NRL has kicked off in Parramatta, with the Panthers hosting the Roosters in a top-of-the-table clash. In the AFLW, Melbourne leads the Hawks 31-14 at the end of the first quarter. Bangladesh has the upper hand after the opening day of the first test against Australia in Darwin. They're 1-for-94 in their first innings, trailing Australia by 104 runs. And Wallabies coach Les Kiss has made sweeping changes to his starting forward pack for Saturday's test against Japan. Only two players have been retained, hooker Josh Nassar and captain Harry Wilson. Kiss expecting big things from recalled fly half Carter Gordon.
5: We do believe that we can open up and stretch this opposition that we're playing against, and if we can be more accurate this week, it'll be on the back of what Carter can do.
1: That's the latest news and sport.
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8: 3 day weather forecast. Friday, sunny with a top of 19. Saturday, showers easing with a top of 17. Sunday, showers with a top of 18 and 12 degrees in Gosford.
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evening, Barry Taylor with Baby Boomers, run until 10 o'clock tonight. And thanks to Rhea for 2 hours of reflections of the 70s. Rhea will be back next Thursday night to do it all again. Plus, she'll be back Saturday, 12 midday, with soundtracks of the 80s. And you're listening to a better music mix. 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

0: The Shirelles with Soldier Boy, Ronnie Self with Ain't I My Dog, Del Shannon with Runaway, and we started with Eric Burton and the Animals with Sky Pilot. And good evening to David at Saratoga, Alan Finch at Tamworth, Maria, Ron and Lindy at Jules, Roger on the Peninsula, John O. Booker Bay, Mike Cox listening at Terry Hills, Mary Ann at Morissette, Patrick at Narara, Les and Karen, San Remo, Ron at Terrigal, Horse at Swansea, Neville and Cheryl, Mount Annan, Peter and Jeanette, West Gosford, Carlo and Lucia at Wombrel, Margaret at Blue Haven, June Saratoga, Reese and Pricey at Narara, Norman Edelong, Di at Buff Point, Joyce at the Wally Orium, Glenda and Graham, North Gosford, Brian at Killarney Vale and Paula, and you're listening to Baby Boomers, a better music mix, classic, it's Coast of M963, back after the break with Marcy Blaine.
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0: Chris Montez with Let's Dance. We had Brenda Lee with the So Deep Twist. Paul and Paula with Hey Paula. Johnny Restivo with The Shape I'm In. B. Bumble and the Stingers with Nut Rocker. And Marcy Blaine with Bobby's Girl. And good evening to Wayne at Tea Garden, Sue and Col at Harrington, Rod at Edelong, Mark at Erina, Ron at Woi Woi, Kevin at Wangaratta, Mark at Tumby, Dennis and Alani in Newcastle, Jeff and Michelle, Bill Gola Plateau, Jan at Woi Woi, Kevin listening up at Gladstone in Queensland, Jan Pierce, Roscoe at Gorrican, Stephen Janice at Boyne Valley in Queensland, Denise at Narara, Peter and Josephine at Tootley, Wayne at Arimba, Charlie, Ivan and Angela, Wyoming, and Jack in Robbo, Mooney Creek. And you're listening to Baby Boomers, A Better Music Mix, classic, it's Coast of M, 963. 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

Connie Francis with Robot Man. We had Bruce Chanel with Hey Baby. And Rod Lauren, If I Had a Girl. And you're listening to Baby Boomers, a better music mix, classic. 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
1: The Hollywood Argyles, that was Alley-Oop. We had Buddy Knox with Three-Eyed Man and Gene Pitney, Nobody Needs Your Love. And you're listening to Baby Boomers, A Better Music Mix, Classic Hits, Coast FM 963. Coming up after the 10 o'clock news tonight, we got Delby with Aussie Pub Rock through until 12 midnight. And then at 12 midnight, we got Lisa Vance with Classic Hits Overnight. And coming up on Sunday, Hit Parade this Sunday, it'll be 1962 between 12 and 3. A lot of good tracks there, so tune in for that. And I'll be back after the 9 o'clock national news with Miss Tony Fisher.

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1: Good evening, I'm Chelsea Bowden. The opposition has offered the federal government bipartisan support to help strengthen support for domestic violence victims. Labor is developing the second national action plan to end abuse against women and children. The program is expected to be a key focus of National Cabinet when it meets later this month. Shadow Social Services Minister Melissa McIntosh has told Parliament the opposition supports the initiative.
2: The coalition is very willing to work with the government to prevent violence against particularly women and children. In this cost of living crisis, we're hearing more and more women are unable to leave their violent partners because they can't afford to do so.
1: The Prime Minister says bailing out the Tomago aluminium smelter will make Australia more self-sufficient. The facility in the New South Wales Hunter was set to close at the end of next year when its energy supply contract expired. The federal and state governments will commit around $1 billion each to keep the facility operational. Three students from a prestigious Sydney private school have been charged with sexually assaulting a 14-year-old girl. Madeline McNeil reports.
3: Investigations began last month into reports a girl had been assaulted in an alleyway at Bondi on a Wednesday evening. 3 weeks later, police have arrested a 13-year-old boy and two 14-year-olds, all students of the elite Scots College, Sydney's most expensive all-boys school. The accused have been granted strict conditional bail to face a Children's Court on the 25th of August, all charged with aggravated sexual assault offences. In a statement, Scots College says it's important the investigation's allowed to take its course and it would not be appropriate to comment further. Madeline McNeil reporting.
1: One of Australia's most senior Catholic clerics has been found guilty of sexually abusing young Indigenous men. A WA court has convicted the former Bishop of Broome, Christopher Saunders, with one count of sexual penetration and 12 counts of indecent assault. He's due to be sentenced at a later date. Investigators are now looking into a third near miss at Sydney Airport in as many weeks. The ATSB says a Virgin flight was forced to abort takeoff when a Qantas plane crossed the runway in front of it on Sunday morning. The incident occurring on the same morning, a Jetstar crew member was injured in a near collision with a Qatar plane being towed. And dozens of dumped e-scooters have been exposed along the Brisbane River. Waterway cleanup organisation Ocean Crusaders has pulled around 150 scooters from the water near the city. In finance, one Australian dollar is buying around 70 US cents.
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1: The Roosters and the Panthers are facing off to kick off round 24 of the NRL. At halftime, the Roosters lead 8-0. Meanwhile, Bulldogs coach Cameron Seraldo is sidestepping any talk of finals. The ninth place Canterbury face a crucial match tomorrow night against seventh place South Sydney. Seraldo not interested in discussing whether the game is must win for his Bulldogs.
5: They're all important games for us. They're all important. We prepare, but if we start thinking about winning or results or outcomes, then we're going to lose our way and miss somewhere on the process.
1: In the AFLW, it's neck and neck between the Demons and the Hawks in the final quarter of their clash at Icon Park. And Australia has a fight on its hands in the first men's test against Bangladesh in Darwin. That's the latest news and sport.
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8: 3 day weather forecast. Friday, sunny with a top of 19. Saturday, showers easing with a top of 17. Sunday, showers with a top of 18. And 11 degrees at the entrance.
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0: Steve Lawrence with Footsteps. We had Johnny Tillotson, Send Me the Pill You Dream On. Benny King with The Hermit of Misty Mountain. Eddie Hodges with I'm Gonna Knock on Your Door. And Miss Toni Fisher with West of the Wall. And good evening to Janita at Baddow Bay, Gloria, Marty at Blue Bay, Kelvin and Marie at King Cumber Pools, Kevin and Nolene, Mariam and Ruby Saratoga, Robbie at Woy Woy, Gary and Margaret at Canmore, Peter up at Tootley, John Montgomery, Wyoming, Ralph at Woy Woy, Wally at Griffith, Joe at Killarney Vale, Peter at Edelong, Graham Parks and Gregor Katrina at Canton Beach, and you're listening to Baby Boomers, a better music mix, classic It's Coast of M, 963, back after the break with Vic Dana.
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0: one day, Dooley started feeling sick, and he decided that he better make his will out quick. He said,
1: just before the angels come to carry me, I want it down and writing how to bury me.

Jewel Aiken with the Birds and the Bees. We had Pink Shoelaces, Dodie Stevens. Curtis Lee with Pretty Little Angel Eyes. And Vic Dana with Danger. And you're listening to Baby Boomers, the Better Music Mix. 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

0: Little Richard with Long Tall Sally. We had Curtis Lee, Under the Moon of Love. The Fireballs with Quite a Party. And Mark Denning with Top 40 News, Weather and Sport. 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

Beaumarchs with Clap Your Hands, Richie Valens with Donna, and the Town and Country Brothers with Sandy Sandy. Coming up after 10 o'clock news tonight, we got Delby with Aussie Pub Rock through until 12 midnight, always a good show, so leave your radio on, listen to Delby, and you'll hear some good music up till 12 midnight. 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

Ernie Fales with In the Mood, Gene Pitney with Who Needs It, and the Everly Brothers with Bye Bye Love. Well, that's been Baby Boomers for another Thursday night. I'll be back next Thursday night to do it all again for you. I want to thank all those who called. Love the calls. Love playing the music for you. I'll be back Saturday night at 6 with 6 o'clock rock through until 8 o'clock. And then back Sunday with Sunday Hit Parade. The year will be 1962 between 12 and 3. We got Delby coming in after the 10 o'clock national news of Aussie Pub Rock through until 12 midnight. So stay safe, take care, speak to you Saturday night at 6.

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1: Chelsea Bowden. One of Angus Taylor's key advisers has lashed out at a journalist after taking exception to her line of questioning. Federal politics editor Michael Packey.
2: Channel 10 journalist Ashley Raper asked the opposition leader about a corruption inquiry examining illegal donations to the New South Wales Liberals. Ms. Raper had been probing Angus Taylor about his knowledge of the matter. After the press conference, she was approached by Mr. Taylor's senior media advisor, demanding to know why she persisted with her line of questioning.
3: Are your ratings that bad? Seriously, that's a freaking disgrace.
2: Ms. Raper stood her ground.
4: What, asking questions about an ICAC inquiry?
5: Yeah, and he's answered them like 500 times. Not.
2: The inquiry has heard Mr. Taylor committed to a $15,000 donation to help a conservative Liberal faction, but he denies making any payment.
1: A television reporter has had her microphone stolen during a live cross at an anti-One Nation rally in Melbourne. Thousands of high school and university students around the country have rallied against the minor party and its leader, Pauline Hanson. They argue One Nation's policies are racist, as the party has seen its popularity surge over the past year. The federal government says it's listening to children as it seeks to close gaps in the family and domestic violence system. Labor is developing the second national action plan as part of the ongoing fight to end abuse against women and minors. The government has pledged additional funds to support crisis housing for victims fleeing domestic violence. Prime Minister Anthony Albanese has told Parliament there's more work to do.
6: It is clear there are gaps in the system, and my government will seek to address them as part of our second action plan. It's clear as well that government can't do it all, that all of us as Australians have a responsibility.
1: A shopping centre in Melbourne's north has been plunged into a lockdown after shots were fired. Two groups of males armed with machetes were seen arguing before two gunshots were heard at Craigieburn Central this evening. Police say the offenders fled as officers arrived. No injuries have been reported. Seven teenagers charged over a serious assault and carjacking in Brisbane's northern suburbs have had their charges upgraded to murder. A 27-year-old man was left with life-threatening injuries following the attack at Kelvin Grove last month. He passed away in hospital 2 weeks later. Also making news, Perth Zoo has revealed it's been trialling a bird flu vaccine since May on threatened black cockatoo species, and protective services officers will be given greater powers in a bid to tackle rising retail crime in Victoria. In finance, one Australian dollar is buying around 70 US cents.
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1: The Roosters have defeated the Panthers 12-6 to kick off round 24 of the NRL. The 2 points secures the Roosters' top spot on the ladder. The Demons have survived a huge Hawthorn surge to claim a 19-point win in round one of the AFLW. Fremantle will regain skipper Alex Pearce for tomorrow's AFL clash against the Crows, but they'll be missing young gun Murphy Reid, who hasn't recovered from a groin injury. Australia has a fight on its hands in the first men's test against Bangladesh in Darwin. The home side all out for 198 before the visitors posted 1 for 96 in the last session. And Carter Gordon has been recalled as Wallabies fly half for Saturday's test against Japan. That's the latest news and sport.
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11: And taking a look at the weather for the next few days on the coast and tomorrow, looking nice and sunny with a range of 4 through to 19 degrees, and Saturday, a few showers creeping in there, 8 through to 17, and Sunday, pretty much the same as Saturday, 8 through to 18 and a few showers around. Currently in Wombrell, it's 9 degrees and right here in Gosford, it's 8 degrees.
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11: And good evening. Yes, it's your fortnightly fix of great Aussie Pub Rock. We're going to go on a great pub crawl this fortnight. And of course, over the next few fortnights, we're going to deal with some of the great Australian all music festivals, and there were actually lots of them, more than you actually imagined. But thanks to Barry for an absolutely fabulous Baby Boomers, and you can catch Barry every Thursday night at 8 o'clock, and on Sunday from 12 with the Sunday Hit Parade. But we're going to go right back, way back to Australia's first biggest open air pop festival. And it was the Pilgrimage of Pop. That's right. Yeah. Where was it held? Hey, just down the road at Arimba, would you believe? And of course, we're going to hit it off with one of the bands that actually played there, which was Jeff St. John and Copper Wine and Big Time Operator. 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

0: Your fix of Aussie pub rock on Coast FM 963. You're with Delby here with you until midnight. And we're looking at all the great music festivals around Australia from 1970 through to present, with all great pub bands that played in those music festivals, alongside some great international acts as well. We're just dealing with Arimba there, the Pilgrimage of Pop, which was actually held on January 24 and 25 in 1970 at Gilboola Farm. It was in Palmgrove near Arimba, and it had some 7,500 attendees over the weekend, and it had an all-Australian underground lineup. And of course, we just had Billy Thorpe there. Also, Tamim Shud, Doug Parkinson and Jefferson John. They were all at the Pilgrimage of Pop. But we're going to Sunbury Festival of 1972 down south in Victoria. Coming up next, we're going to hit it off with Madalake. 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

0: on Aussie Pub Rock on Coast FM with Delby and Shane there with Black and Blue. Also had Spectrum, Max Merritt, the Meteors, Blackfeather, and we kicked it off with Matter Lake. Now, all those bands appeared at the Sunbury Rock Festival in 1972. Well, Matter Lake actually opened Sunbury in 1972, and it ran from 1972 through to 1975, generally on the Australia Day long weekend, held on a 620-acre private farm between Sunbury and Tigger's Rest in Victoria, attracted up to over 50,000 patrons. Coming up, though, I've got more for you. We're going to go and visit the Mother Rock Festival. That sounds pretty good. From 1976. That's on the way very soon, straight after this sponsor break.
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2: There was a friend of mine on murder, and the judge's gavel fell. Jury found him guilty.

They were racing. Freedom! He was chasing.

We're doing the rounds of some of the festivals in Australia that featured some of the great Aussie acts. Of course, there was plenty of them. It was like lists of them, some we don't even remember. But we've been to Erimba, we've been to Sunbury, and now we've just been to the Mother Rock Festival. And that was a massive open-air Australian rock music festival. It was held over 2 years, 1975 and 1976. March 10 and March 18, 1976. It took place in the Currumburra Showgrounds in Victoria, and it featured some really headline acts like we just had Ted Mulry Gang there, AC/DC, Hush, and of course Skyhooks that will take us up to the 11 o'clock news. And here's the really good one. Ticket price for it was $5. How good is that? So on the way after 11 o'clock, we're going to visit a couple more. Of course, we're going to see Narara and Big Day Out. Stay with us right here on Coast FM 963.

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1: Good evening, I'm Chelsea Bowden. Anti-One Nation protesters have become rowdy in Melbourne, where a demonstrator ripped a microphone from a reporter. Hundreds of high school and university students across the country rallied against the minor party and its leader, Pauline Hanson. One Nation has seen its popularity surge this year as voters revolt against Labor and the coalition. News 24 reporter Georgie Dickerson says some demonstrators have been willing.
2: We had to actually just chase that protester through the packed crowd, sprinted off with our microphone. Obviously, during the middle of a live cross, these protests had remained quite peaceful for the most part, but I did have to chase that protester across and onto the other side of the road.
1: The opposition has offered the federal government bipartisan support to help strengthen supports for domestic violence victims. Labor is developing the second national action plan to end abuse against women and children. The program is expected to be a key focus of National Cabinet when it meets later this month. Shadow Social Services Minister Melissa McIntosh has told Parliament the opposition supports the initiative.
3: The coalition is very willing to work with the government to prevent violence against particularly women and children. In this cost of living crisis, we're hearing more and more women are unable to leave their violent partners because they can't afford to do so.
1: Three boys aged 13 and 14 have been charged with the aggravated sexual assault of a 14-year-old girl in Sydney's East. The accused are all students of Sydney's prestigious Scots College, which says it will cooperate with investigations, but it would not be appropriate to make any further comment. The teenagers have been granted bail to face a children's court later this month. One of Australia's most senior Catholic clerics has been found guilty of sexually abusing young Indigenous men. A WA court has convicted former Bishop of Broome, Christopher Saunders, with one count of sexual penetration and 12 counts of indecent assault. Detective Sergeant Andrew Broadley says it's a relief to reach a verdict for the complainants.
4: We recognise the significance of the verdict today for those involved. We really acknowledge and thank the complainants and the many witnesses in this case who showed tremendous courage in coming forward.
1: Investigations are underway after the third safety incident at Sydney Airport in less than 3 weeks. The Australian Transport Safety Bureau says on August 9th, a Virgin plane was forced to abort takeoff when a Qantas jet crossed its runway. And Australia's bird flu cases have expanded to another state, with Tasmania recording its first infection. In finance, one Australian dollar is buying 70.5 US cents.
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1: The Sydney Roosters have advanced to the top spot in the NRL in a nail-biting 12-6 win against the Penrith Panthers. Roosters winger Mark Nwankwo-Tuaasa describing the match as Origin-like.
7: It's pretty close to Origin, actually. So,
8: wow.
7: It was fast and it kept going. So, you know, like I said, credit to both teams for hanging in there and, I guess, putting on a show like that.
1: The Demons have claimed a 19-point win over the Hawks in round one of the AFLW. Coach Tom Wilson says Hawthorn put up a good fight.
9: Hawthorn were able to get some assertiveness through the middle part of the game, and then our ability to finish off was pretty strong, but enough to like, but lessons learnt as well.
1: And Bangladesh has finished day one of the first test against Australia and 1-for-94 in its first innings, trailing Australia by 104 runs. That's the latest news and sport.
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Welcome back to another hour of Aussie Pub Rock, and we are going around Australia visiting some of the great music festivals. Now, how can we forget Narara? 1983-1984, held over the Australia Day long weekend. And, of course, it was held at Somersby, not at Narara. And a lot of people thought, oh, it got held at Narara. We'll just go to Narara Railway Station. Got stranded there and had to actually commute to Somersby via taxi. So In Excess was one of those bands that paid there. Of course, next, Men at Work, they also headlined it as well. Stay with us for more great Aussie pub rock right here on Coast FM 963 with Delby.

0: What a fabulous concert Narara was, 1983 and 1984. One of the highlights of the event was actually the Angels there that with Eat City that just played. They actually played with a blood-red full moon rising over the stage behind them. They performed 11 songs at the concert, which they actually released as an album titled Live at Narara. There's up to 50,000 people that actually attended, and the album actually was released on VHS in 1988 and was also released on DVD. Of course, INXS always put on a show-stopping performance there, as did most of all the great bands that played there as well. Can't play them all, but I wish I could. But coming up, well, we're going to the Australian Made Festival and we're kicking it off with some Jimmy Barnes. Stay with us right here on Aussie Pub Rock on Coast FM 963.
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0: Emotion. The Models there with I Hear Motion. We also had the Saints, Divinals, and we kicked off the set with Driving Wheels and Jimmy Barnes. Now, they are all part of the Australia Made Festival, featured at the end of 1986 and early 1987. It was a series of concerts, and the original founder was Chris Murphy and Michael Gudinski, featured only Australian artists, and it was around all six state capitals of Australia, and it featured all local rock acts. And of course, they all appeared there. Coming up, though, where are we going? Oh, well, one of the biggest ones. It's a big day out, BDO, and we're going to have some Jebediah to kick it off for us. You're on Aussie Pub Rock on Coast FM 963. We're visiting some of the great Australian festivals.
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11: 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I actually adopted him from Summersby RSPCA. 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

Regurgitator there and Polyester Girl. We also had Living In and Jebediah. They're all part of the first big day out. It actually was an annual music festival that started in Sydney in 92, went through to 97 and kicked off again in 99 through till its demise in 2014. Had some major international acts, including in the first one, Nirvana, little known Nirvana actually at the time, that became massive. It also had Violent Femmes and lots more. But, of course, we're only dealing with the Aussie acts, and, of course, they're all great ones. But Grinspoon will take us up to the midnight news, and we will have classic hits overnight after that. Hope you've enjoyed Aussie Pub Rock. We might visit a few more festivals in a fortnight's time. I hope you've enjoyed it. You've been with Delby on Coast FM 963. Have an absolutely fabulous evening.

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2: Hello, I'm Jack Bennett. The federal government and opposition have joined forces in the fight to end domestic and family violence. Labor is developing the second national action plan to end abuse against women and children. The strategy follows the government pledging additional funds to support housing for domestic violence victims. Both sides of politics have committed to listening more to children when addressing these issues. Australia's bird flu cases have expanded to another state, with Tasmania recording its first infection. Every state has now recorded at least one bird flu case. Agriculture Minister Julie Collins has told Parliament the government is working to contain the deadly H5 strain.
3: I do want to reassure the Australian public that we will continue working on our H5 bird flu response. And I want to reiterate that there is no evidence of any detection of the H5 bird flu in our poultry or agricultural systems, and that the risk to human health remains low.
2: Police are investigating a shooting and machete incident at a shopping centre in Melbourne's north. Craigieburn Central was placed into lockdown on Thursday night. Police received reports that shots were fired as two groups of males armed with weapons threatened each other. No injuries have been reported. Three students from a prestigious Sydney private school have been charged with sexually assaulting a 14-year-old girl. Madeleine McNeil reports.
4: Investigations began last month into reports a girl had been assaulted in an alleyway at Bondi on a Wednesday evening. 3 weeks later, police have arrested a 13-year-old boy and two 14-year-olds, all students of the elite Scots College, Sydney's most expensive all-boys school. The accused have been granted strict conditional bail to face a children's court on the 25th of August, all charged with aggravated sexual assault offences. In a statement, Scots College says it's important the investigations are allowed to take its course and it would not be appropriate to comment further. Madeleine McNeil reporting.
2: One of Australia's most senior Catholic clerics has been found guilty of sexually abusing young Indigenous men. A WA court has convicted the former Bishop of Broome, Christopher Saunders, with one count of sexual penetration and 12 counts of indecent assault. He's due to be sentenced at a later date. Investigators are now looking into a third near miss at Sydney Airport in as many weeks. The ATSB says a Virgin flight was forced to abort takeoff when a Qantas plane crossed the runway in front of it on Sunday morning. The incident occurring on the same morning a Jetstar crew member was injured in a near collision with a Qatar plane being towed. In finance, one Australian dollar is buying 70.4 US cents.
5: There's one nursery on the coast that makes gardening affordable. Narara Valley Nursery.
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2: The Sydney Roosters have beaten Penrith 12-6 in a top-of-the-table NRL clash. The Roosters now sit a game clear of the Panthers, with the Warriors one game further back in third. Collingwood, still side bottom, says the time feels right to retire at season's end after 17 years with the club.
7: Making this decision now allows me to just to fully focus on what's ahead for us, so can't wait. I feel like I haven't taken any game for granted.
2: Also today, Tiger Dion Prestia announced Saturday's clash with St Kilda will be his last for the club. The Melbourne Demons have survived a Hawthorn comeback to claim a 60-41 point win in round one of the AFLW, and Bangladesh has finished day one of the first test against Australia at 1-94 in its first innings, trailing Australia by 104 runs. That's the latest news and sport.
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0: 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Welcome to Classic Hits Overnight. Roxette there with A Listen to Your Heart. Before that, Blood, Sweat and Tears with You've Made Me So Very Happy. 20 minutes past 12 and welcome to Friday across the Central Coast. However you're spending these early hours, it's wonderful to have your company. And thanks to Delby for another great edition of Aussie Pub Rock, celebrating the legendary Australian artists and songs that have become part of our musical history. Still to come, we'll take a look at your Friday weather, along with Tears for Fears and one of the defining songs of the 80s. Next, we're heading back to 1976 with Ted Mulry Gang and the upbeat recording that became one of the band's early crowd favourites.
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Hopes FM 963, the Rolling Stones there with Angie, one of the band's most enduring ballads from the 70s. 21 minutes to 1, and here's what Friday has in store across the Central Coast. After a cool start of around 10 degrees, expect a mix of sunshine and cloud during the day with the slight chance of a passing shower. We're heading for a top of around 18 degrees, so if you're out early, don't forget that warm jacket. Still ahead, The Who with one of the defining recordings from the British rock explosion of the 60s. Right now, we're heading back to 1980 with XTC and one of the songs that helped establish their distinctive new look.

0: for our community, Coast FM 963. The Laura Band there with Lady, another beautifully crafted recording from one of Australia's most successful bands. And it is 8:01, and there's plenty more great music ahead as Friday continues across the Central Coast. After the 1 o'clock news, we'll kick off a new hour with the Bee Gees, and a little later we'll catch up with the Police and one of their biggest international hits. Next, we're heading back to 1981 with the J. Geals Band and the song that became the biggest hit of their career.
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0: Coast FM 963, the home of classic hits and a better music mix. Steam there with Inanna, Hey Hey, Kiss Him Goodbye. One of the most infectious sing-along hits of the late 60s. It's 20 minutes past one. Still ahead, we'll have another look at your Friday weather, along with Deborah Allen and another Australian favourite. Next, we're winding the clock back to 1970 with Creedence Clearwater Revival and the high-energy rocker became one of the band's signature recordings.
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Best of M963, the home of classic hits. The Easy Beats there with Wedding Ring, another classic from the band that helped put Australian rock on the world stage. Looking ahead to your Friday across the Central Coast after a crisp start of around 5 degrees, we're in for a beautiful winter's day with plenty of sunshine and a top of around 17 degrees. It'll be fresh first thing, so you might want an extra layer before heading out. Still ahead, Natalie Imbruglia with one of the standout songs from her international career, along with Frankie Miller and another memorable favourite. Right now, we're heading back to 1985 with Coup d'Etat and one of the defining Australian synth pop hits of the decade.

0: 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Jerry and the Pacemakers there with You'll Never Walk Alone, the timeless classic that's become an anthem recognised around the world. 15 minutes to 2, and after the 2 o'clock news, we'll kick off a new hour with Barry Blue, followed by KC and the Sunshine Band with one of their smoothest late 70s hits. Next, we're heading back to 1983 with the Eurythmics, and the song that announced Annie Lennox and David Stewart to the world.
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0: 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The Stranglers there with Always the Sun, another standout recording from the band's successful 80s catalogue. 18 minutes past two, and still ahead this hour, we'll have another look at your Friday weather, along with Phil Collins and one of the most heartfelt ballads of his solo career. Next, we're winding the clock back to 1979 with Doug Parkinson and one of the finest vocal performances of his remarkable career.
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Classic Hits, Coast FM 963. Missy Higgins there with Steer, another beautifully crafted song from one of Australia's most respected singer-songwriters. Here's how the rest of your Friday is shaping up across the Central Coast. Another crisp winter morning will give way to plenty of sunshine with a top of around 17 degrees. And it'll stay a little cool early on, so an extra layer will come in handy before the day warms up. Still to come, the Beatles with another much-loved classic from the White Album, along with Stevie Wonder and one of the most uplifting songs of his remarkable career. Right now, we're winding the clock back to 1978 with Peaches and Herb and the disco favourite that filled dance floors around the world.

0: for our community, Coast FM 963. The Monkees there with the theme from The Monkees, the unforgettable television theme that introduced one of the 60s most popular bands. After the 3 o'clock news, we'll have one final look at your local weather, along with the Carpenters and one of the most cherished loved songs ever recorded. We'll also kick off the final hour with Sherbet and one of Australia's favourite 70s hits. Next, we're heading back to 1986 with Elton John and one of the standout tracks from the middle of his remarkable career.
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0: 15 minutes past three. Classic Hits Overnight continues on Coast FM 963. Martha and the Vandellas there with Dancing in the Street, one of the defining recordings of the Motown era. Our final hour is underway as another Friday begins across the Central Coast. Still to come this hour, we'll have another look at your Friday weather, along with Howard Jones and one of the most heartfelt songs from his career. Next, we're winding the clock back to 1977 with Andrew Gold and the breakthrough hit that introduced him to audiences around the world.
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1: Classic hits overnight on Coast FM 963. John Fred and his Playboy band there with Judy in Disguise. A light-hearted 60s hit that became an international chart favourite. One final look at your Friday across the Central Coast. Another crisp winter morning is giving way to plenty of sunshine, with a top of around 17 degrees this afternoon. It'll still be fresh if you're heading out early, so don't forget something warm. Still to come, Crowded House, followed by Peter Allen and another timeless favourite. Right now, we're winding the clock back to 1986 with Peter Gabriel and Kate Bush in one of the most celebrated duets of the decade.

0: 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Lulu there with To Sir With Love, the unforgettable title song from the classic film of the same name, one of the biggest international hits of 1967. Another edition of Classic Hits Overnight is almost complete. Thanks for joining us here on Coast FM 963. 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

0: Good morning and welcome to Daybreak with me, Mish Martin. The sun is yet to rise. Perhaps you're up before the sunrise. Today there's going to be a high chance of rain. Only a few mil though. We are expecting tops of 18 and some sunny periods throughout the day. Most likely the sun will be peaking around about 1 p.m. and that's when we'll feel the warmest part of the day and dropping down to 7 overnight. 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

0: 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This is Mish here at Coast FM 963, playing your favourites from the Better Music Mix. We are expecting tops of 18 today. There will be rain over the weekend, so make the most of today. We still got some sunshine to enjoy. 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
1: 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I'm so itching to dance, I can't stand it. 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

0: 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Coming up next, we've got a song that'll definitely keep your vocal cords nice and toned, keep them maybe warmed up or moving for the beginning of your day. Queen Bohemian Rhapsody is playing next. 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

0: Coffee time. 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Happy Friday. This is Mish here at Coast FM 963, playing your favourites from the Better Music Mix classic hits. We are expecting tops of 18 today. Rain is forecast for the weekend, but we still got some sunshine to enjoy today and some good music as well on your radio, including this one here at Coast FM 963.
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0: 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Well, that's it for me, Mish Martin. Thanks for your company. I hope you have a great start to the day, and Brent Mack will be in the chair after the 6 o'clock news to take you through the big breakfast. You'll have fun with Brent with a better music mix, and also your chance to go into the draw to win the fabulous prize that we have this month, a $250 gift voucher to be drawn every Friday. So make sure you get in for this morning's draw with Deb Lennon. It's bye for me. Have a great morning, and I will catch you next time.
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7: Good morning, I'm Josh Bryant. US President Donald Trump has held an overnight phone call with Australia's Prime Minister. A White House official has confirmed talks between Donald Trump and Anthony Albanese. Nine's US correspondent Lauren Tomasi's told Ben Fordham, we're still waiting to learn exactly what was discussed.
8: Yeah, that is the million-dollar question. Right now I've got a White House official confirming to me that this call happened overnight Australian time. But as to the contents of it, that is what we really want to know here and what I'm working to find out.
7: Investigators are looking into a third near miss between planes at Sydney Airport in as many weeks. Chris McCarthy has the details.
9: The Australian Transport Safety Bureau says a Virgin 737 bound for Perth was cleared for takeoff on Sunday morning and had applied thrust before observing a Qantas plane crossing the runway in front of them. The Qantas crew reported having clearance to traverse the runway. The Virgin crew were able to throttle back and come to a stop on the tarmac without incident. It comes after a separate near collision on Sunday morning saw a Jetstar crew member injured, as well as 3 straight days of delays due to controller shortages at Kingsford Smith. Chris McCarthy, Sydney.
7: The Foreign Minister is expected to use a speech in Sydney to push back against One Nation. Penny Wong will argue Pauline Hanson's monoculture suggestion would harm national security. The Senator isn't expected to name One Nation during her address, but will make references to the party's policies. Mayors from across Western Sydney will meet with state politicians to discuss transport links in the region. The mayors claim transport infrastructure in the West is struggling to keep up with the area's growing population. The Bureau of Statistics says people who haven't completed their census still have time to do so. More than 8 million forms have so far been received, both online and by mail. Census General Manager Jenny Telford says Australians have responded strongly to the national survey.
10: There's still plenty of time to complete the census. We just ask people to do it as soon as they can. After this week, we will start looking at which households across Australia we haven't heard from.
7: Furniture giant Nick Scali is investigating a cyber attack which forced its systems offline. The retailer says its response time to customers is currently slower than normal. It's understood there's been no evidence of any unauthorised access to customer data. Also making news, a man's been charged over a fatal boat capsize at Yamba on the state's north coast, and a person's been fined about $7,000 for using a foghorn to wake a sleeping polar bear in Norway. In finance, the Dow Jones trading up 59 points, the Nasdaq up 228, one Aussie dollar buying 70.5 US cents.
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13: The Sydney Roosters have put one hand on the minor premiership with a 12-6 win over the Penrith Panthers at CommBank Stadium. They led by 2 points and were desperately repelling Panthers raids before Daly Cherry-Evans scored the winning try 3 minutes from full time.
14: There's ample numbers.
13: call on Channel 9. That's now five losses from the Panthers' past eight matches. Australia has been bowled out by Bangladesh for fewer than 200 runs on the opening day of the first test in Darwin. The tourists finished 1-96 at stumps. Liv Golf has reportedly told players that the season-ending team championship will be cancelled, and former EPL champion Leicester City has been put up for sale by its Thai owners for £200 million. That's sport. I'm Mike Pearsall.
7: 6:04, that's the latest news and sport.
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14: Good morning, it's Friday, August 14. The Bureau tells us a sunny day on the way, part patchy fog over the southern areas of the Central Coast. And after that, nice and sunny with light winds. 19 will be our top for Friday. We'll get down to 8 degrees on Friday night. Tomorrow for Saturday, it's a shower or two, up to 4 millimetres there, are predicting. Light winds, southerly, 15 to 20 kilometres an hour in the middle of the day. And 17 will be the top for Saturday. Looking at Sunday, another nice day, sort of. Some showers about, though. 1 to 7 millimetres, patchy sunshine, and 17 degrees for Sunday. And Monday, more showers coming along, up to 6 millimetres on Monday. 18 degrees will be the top at Narara now. It's a chilly 4 degrees. Carryong 6. All over the place this morning, Buff Point, 9 degrees.
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Yeah.

0: They sound cheery, don't they, the Beach Boys, Barbara Ann. Chilly for a Friday morning at 10 past 6, about 12 past 6 right now. Mark Hunter in there as well with Big City Talk. Good morning. It's a bit chilly out there. It should warm up a little bit later on. Roads are looking good at the moment. M1's good both ways. Be catching a train sometime this morning. At the moment, they're on or close to time. Here's Steve Miliband and the Joker.
1: Some people call me the space cowboy.

0: do, and it's just on 21 past 6 right now. Looking at the trains for the weekend, now they say there's track work on. If you're heading out and about, it's Wyong to Newcastle Interchange from tomorrow. However, I would strongly suggest that you ring 131 500 to get the correct information. One spot here, it says from 7:30 tomorrow, Saturday night, and in another spot it says from 7:30 Saturday morning. So if you really want to know for sure, 131 500 to get the correct information.
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Jackie Wilson, and Jackie Wilson said, didn't he, higher and higher on Classic Hits Coast FM. We've got the news up next at 6:30 with the local weather in there as well. Here's Moody Blues and Your Wildest Dream.

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1: It's 6:30. Good morning. I'm Josh Bryant. US President Donald Trump has made an overnight phone call to Australian Prime Minister Anthony Albanese. Nine's US correspondent Lily Greer has more.
2: Nine News can confirm from a White House official that a phone conversation took place between the US President and the Prime Minister overnight, but exactly what was on the agenda is for now under wraps. The two last spoke on the phone back in March during the Iranian women's football team's visit to play in Australia, with Anthony Albanese last visiting the White House in October last year, so the two would have plenty to catch up on, from trade tariffs to the all-important AUKUS agreement. In the United States, Lily Greer.
1: Investigators are looking into a third safety incident at Sydney Airport in as many weeks. The ATSB says a Virgin plane was forced to abort its takeoff on Sunday when it discovered a Qantas aircraft on its runway. Air Services Australia says it is working with the Transport Safety Watchdog as it investigates. Labor is considering boosting the number of immigration officers to crack down on visa overstayers. Sources have told the Herald the plan is one element of a broader migration overhaul that's been taken to Cabinet. Ministers are understood to be working through the policy details. Western Sydney mayors are meeting today to call for greater investment in transport links for the region. The group will join both the Transport and Shadow Transport Ministers at a forum in Penrith. The Committee for Sydney's Jeremy Gill says the current transport network is too fragmented to support the area's growth.
3: And that's really entrenching what we call access inequality. And as Western Sydney continues to grow, we need to make sure that everything from the roads, the buses, the rail and metro lines work together as a single cohesive network.
1: A man has been charged with drug offences after a multi-vehicle crash in the state's west. Police say the semi-trailer he was driving crashed into a number of vehicles earlier this year before stopping at a set of lights south of Dubbo. Members of the New South Wales Police Swimming Club will take part in a challenge to raise funds for an officer facing a health battle. Senior Constable Mark Patterson has been diagnosed with bowel and pancreatic cancer. Senior Sergeant Melanie Rosemans told Ben Fordham those taking part will swim for 12 hours.
4: We'll all be swimming continuously in that lane, raising awareness, getting together and rallying for donations from the community.
1: Also making news, at least two people have been seriously injured in a passenger train derailment in England, and new data centres built in Australia could be banned from using large volumes of drinking water. In finance, the Dow Jones up 69 points, the Nasdaq up 214, one Aussie dollar buying 70.5 US cents.
5: There's one nursery on the coast that makes gardening affordable. Narara Valley Nursery.
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7: The Penrith Panthers have been knocked off the top of the NRL ladder for the first time since round three. Daly Cherry Evans scored two tries for the Roosters in a 12-6 victory, taking the tricolours to top spot. And in breaking news, it's been announced DCE has signed with English Super League club Hull FC for next season. Elsewhere in league, South Sydney has re-signed prop Sean Kepi for another two seasons. Australia has struggled with a bat before being bowled out for 198 by Bangladesh on the first day of their test in Darwin, Bangladesh finishing 1-96 at stumps. Finals day has been called on at the Tahiti Surf Pro. Molly Picklum has bowed out in the quarterfinals, while fellow Aussie Isabella Nichols has progressed to the women's last four. Ethan Ewing now in the water, taking on Italo Ferreira in the men's quarters. And Sydney FC has signed American forward Faith Webber for the coming A-League women's season. That's sport. I'm Mike Pearsall.
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11: Bureau says sunshine today, 19 will be the top. Patchy fog here and there this morning, maybe. And a sunny day and light winds after that. 19 the top for the day. We'll get down to 8 degrees for Friday night. Saturday, 17. Shower or two, up to 4 millimetres Light winds becoming southerly, 15 to 20 kilometres an hour in the middle of the day. Looking at Sunday, it's 17 the top. A few more showers on the way, 7 millimetres or up to 7 millimetres. Light winds and maybe some patchy sunshine in there as well. And on Monday, it's 18 will be the top temperature for Monday. Showers there as well, up to 6 millimetres. Light winds becoming southerly or southeasterly, sorry, up to 20 kilometres an hour during the day. Right now, Berkeley Vale, it's 8 degrees. And at Bensville, it's 5 degrees.
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career, isn't it, John Phillips? Mississippi, one of those early 70s. It takes you back to a time, doesn't it? With Marsha Hines in there as well with Music Is My Life. Good morning. It's 19 to 7. Brent Mack till 9 this morning. I'll be opening up the phones at about a quarter past 7, by the way, for the Wyong Leech Club prizes. One's get drawn this morning at about half past 10. But I'll talk about that in a little while, and I'll open up the phones at about a quarter past 7. The Rotary Club at the entrance is on a recruitment drive at the moment. They support at least 20 community and international charity groups, with some examples being Central Coast Kids in Need, PCYC and Bateau Bay Neighbourhood Centre, just to name a few. They raise funds through, you know, selling Christmas trees, raffles, shopping centre collections, Bunnings barbecues, that sort of stuff. They're looking for new members, and if you're interested, they meet on the first and third Tuesday of each month at Mingara Club from 6:30 p.m. They have fun social outings for those that are members of the Rotary at the entrance. So if you'd like to get involved, you could maybe go along to the Mingara Club on the first or third Tuesdays of each month from 6:30 p.m. Good morning to you. It's Michael Cimbello now and Maniac.

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0: Electric Light Orchestra wrote a classic album track, not their own album though. It was from the album Xanadu with Electric Light Orchestra, I'm Alive, thanks to Wyong Leagues Group. Now, I'm going to open up the phones at about 7:15 if you'd like to get into the draw. Just a reminder, it's a great prize this month, $250 voucher to be won each Friday. So the second one gets drawn this morning at about 10:35. Stick around, I'll open up the phones, give you the chance to get into the barrel at about 7:15. It's right on 10 to 7 right now.
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the Hollies. Well, we've got the news up next. 7 o'clock, local weather in there as well. I'll open up the phones at about 7:15 to get you into that barrel. Thanks to the Wyong Leagues Group. News is next. Remember the time. Michael Jackson.

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1: It's 7 o'clock. Good morning. I'm Josh Bryant. An overnight phone call between Australian Prime Minister and the US President has been confirmed by the White House. Details of the discussion between Anthony Albanese and Donald Trump have not been released at this stage. It is the first call between the leaders since March, when Mr. Trump had called the PM to discuss the matter of the Iranian women's soccer team. A coalition MP has refused to be drawn on whether a senior media advisor to the opposition leader should apologise to a journalist. A run-in between the senior media advisor and a Channel 10 journalist over questioning about ICAC has been making headlines. The LNP's Andrew Wallace told Today he didn't hear anything inappropriate in the exchange.
2: I think on any day when the story becomes about the press secretary, that's not a good look. But look, every microphone is a hot microphone. I always tell my people. I think there's a lesson to be learnt there.
1: The Transport Safety Watchdog is looking into another near miss between planes at Sydney Airport. The ATSB says the latest incident involved a Virgin aircraft being forced to abort takeoff on Sunday when a Qantas plane started to cross the runway. It's the third safety incident in as many weeks. Both Qantas and Virgin say they had been cleared to proceed. Firefighters are urging residents to take care when cooking after two deadly blazes in the state. There have been 868 residential fires in New South Wales so far this winter, almost 2,400 since the start of the year. Fire and Rescue Commissioner Jeremy Futrell says nearly half of those began in the kitchen.
3: Really important reminder for people to keep looking when cooking. So pay attention. Try not to get distracted from your phone, from the kids, from all the other things that might draw you away. While you've got things on the stove or on the oven, pay attention, keep looking when cooking.
1: New data centres built in Australia could be banned from using large volumes of drinking water. The federal government is expected to present the proposal to state environment ministers today, with the centres to be urged to use recycled water instead. And a doctor is urging people not to panic amid reports about serious side effects from popular weight loss drugs. The medical regulator has received reports of 62 deaths and thousands of cases of adverse reactions potentially linked to drugs such as Ozempic, Wegovy and Mounjaro. GP Dr. Bruce Willett says the drugs should be used with proper medical supervision, but the figures need to be put into context.
4: So you're looking at 500,000 people taking these things, 60 people being reported who have unfortunately passed away on these medications. And correlation does not equal causation.
1: In finance, the Dow Jones closed up 69 points, the NASDAQ up 214, one Aussie dollar buying 70.5 US cents.
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7: Steve Smith has gone into bat for his teammates after they were rolled for just 198 on day one against Bangladesh in Darwin. Under pressure, batters Jake Weatherald, Marnus Labuschagne and Cameron Green all failed to impress. Smith, who made 71, says it's not an easy gig.
8: Batting at the top of the order in Australia at the moment is as tough as I've seen in my career by a mile. The ball's seeming significantly, it's extremely tricky and you need some luck, definitely as a top order batter.
7: Bangladesh finished 1 for 96 at stumps. Just hours after sending the Sydney Roosters to the top of the ladder, it's been announced Daly Cherry-Evans is heading to the English Super League next year with Hull FC. The 5'8 scored two tries in the Roosters' 12-6 win over the Panthers, taking them to the top of the table. That's sport. I'm Mike Pearsall.
1: 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That's the latest news and sport.
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11: Well, the Bureau tells us it'll be a nice day. Sunny, 19 degrees will be the top. Southwesterly winds, a little bit of it anyway, not too much. And light winds they'll be, but southwesterly direction. We'll get down to 8 degrees on Friday night. Looking at Saturday, 17 will be the top Saturday. A shower or two, up to 4 millimetres. Light winds becoming southerly, 15 to 20 kilometres an hour in the middle of the day. Sunday, we're looking at 17 being the top for Sunday. Showers, 1 to 7 millimetre they're predicting for Sunday. Light winds becoming southerly, 15 to 20 kilometres an hour for Sunday. And Monday, maybe you got that day off, rostered day maybe, 18 degrees. Showers, 6 millimetres they're predicting on Monday with 18 degrees atop. Light winds becoming southeasterly, 15 to 20 kilometres an hour for Monday. At Norabil now, it's 10. Gosford, it's 8. Now, what do we got here? I was just having a look at something here. It's Moonee Moonee. It's M1, Pacific Motorway, of course, just past the Hawkesbury River Bridge. You got a broken down van towing a trailer sitting in lane 1. So lane 1 out of the 3 lanes there on the, I'd say that's the Sydney side of the Moonee, of the Hawkesbury River Bridge. Get that right. Hawkesbury River Bridge, just past the Hawkesbury River Bridge, southbound. So that is on the southern side of Hawkesbury River Bridge. Keep out of lane 1. You've got a broken down van of some type towing a trailer there. 7 past 7 right now.
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up to Jack Flash. It's Rolling Stones with You Make Me Feel Mighty Real. Sylvester's in there as well. It's right on 7:15 right now. Here's your first opportunity for the day, and it gets drawn this morning. The second voucher, Hawaiian Leagues Group, $250 voucher giveaway. We've given one away already. Gary Robinson from Yamina won that last week. This is voucher number two. If you'd like to get into the barrel, it's drawn this morning at 10:35. 4322 0072. We'll take the first three.

0: excellent late album, but there's Breakfast in America, and that one Goodbye Stranger, thanks to Wild Weeds Group. It's a great prize this month, $250 voucher. Drawing number two this morning at about 10:35. We've got Tracy from The Entrance in the Barrel. Good luck there, Tracy. Sue from San Remo's in there as well. Good luck to you, Sue. And Suzanne from Kingcumber. You three going into the barrel. Phones are flat hot, so I will open the phones again. I relent. I'll open the phones at about a quarter past eight to let a few more into the barrel for draw two this morning. And Deb Lennon will open up the phones again probably after the 9:30 local news. Deb normally lets quite a few more in. So you've got a few more chances. I'll open the phones at about quarter past eight, and Deb Lennon should open the phones somewhere after 9:30. Good morning, it's 22 past seven.
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0: 7:30, good morning. I'm Josh Bryant. Investigators are now looking into a third miss, near miss, at Sydney Airport in less than 3 weeks. On Sunday morning, a Virgin plane was forced to abort its takeoff when it discovered a Qantas plane crossing a runway. The Transport Safety Bureau's Angus Mitchell's told today something's gone wrong and they'll work out how.
1: We don't know all of the circumstances yet. We're only notified of this yesterday lunchtime, so we've started that process of gathering the evidence that we'll need. We understand that there was some training or supervision taking place in the tower at the time. Now, what role that may have played, we're unsure at this point.
0: The Prime Minister is expected to address the media shortly to discuss an overnight phone call with US President Donald Trump. The White House has confirmed Anthony Albanese and Mr. Trump spoke overnight, but the details of what was discussed is yet to be released. It's the leader's first phone conversation since March this year. The Foreign Minister will use a speech to paint Pauline Hanson's call for a monoculture as a threat to national security. Penny Wong will use the address to the Lowy Institute to argue our multicultural society is essential to our resilience. The Senator isn't expected to name One Nation during the speech, but will make references to the party's policies. A political commentator is defending questions he put to Pauline Hanson after she accused him of gotcha journalism. In an interview as part of a documentary, the One Nation leader couldn't name the Japanese or Indonesian leaders when asked. Chris Keddies told Ben Fordham he was asking Ms. Hanson about foreign affairs because it's an issue she hasn't really had to deal with until now.
2: I think that's a fascinating exchange, and it's far from a gotcha moment. It's not like I was asking her who was leading Brunei or Malaysia. I stuck to countries that she's going to have to deal with if she were ever to be Prime Minister.
0: The New South Wales Emergency Services Minister says the state could face a challenging bushfire season this year. Forecasts suggest the state could experience above average temperatures and below average rainfall this summer. Those who are yet to complete their census are being told there is still time to make sure they're counted. About two-thirds of Australian households have responded so far, with the majority filling out the survey online. Census General Manager Jenny Telford says people should not be worried about receiving a fine just yet.
3: Fines is not something we're aiming for. We are aiming for a high level of response. We worry about fines down the track if we need to.
0: Also making news, an interim report into Morrison-era GST reforms is due to be released by the Productivity Commission today, and Australians across the country are donning a flannelette shirt to mark Flanno for a Farmer Day. In finance, the Dow Jones and the Nasdaq both closing up. One Australian dollar currently buying 70.5 US cents.
4: There's one nursery on the coast that makes gardening affordable. Narara Valley Nursery.
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6: The importance of Isaiah Yeo to Penrith's attack has been laid bare in a 12-6 loss to the Sydney Roosters. Halfback Nathan Cleary says it will take some time at training to smooth things out without their lock forward.
7: It's obviously hard losing someone like him who's played so many games for us for such a long time and such a leader. I think he does such a good job at organising the middle forwards in and around there.
6: It's been confirmed Roosters 5/8 Daly Cherry-Evans will finish up his NRL career at the end of the season, signing with English club Hull FC for next year. Bangladesh will resume at 1-96 this morning on day two of the first test in Darwin after bowling Australia out for 198. And in AFL, Adelaide is resting Taylor Walker for tonight's blockbuster against ladder leaders Fremantle in Perth, among six changes for the Crows. That's sport. I'm Mike Pearsall.
0: It's 26-8. That's the latest news and sport.
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9: Good morning, I'm Yvonne Rose. Police are appealing for information after a truck crash at Berkeley Vale yesterday. Emergency services were called to the intersection of Bundina Road and Wyong Road about 12:20 p.m. after a Pantech truck rolled onto its side following a crash with a flatbed crane truck. The 33-year-old Pantech driver was briefly trapped before members of the public helped free him. He was taken to Gosford Hospital, while the 77-year-old crane truck driver was uninjured. A petition calling for safer access to Woi Woi South Public School has passed 500 signatures, with local MPs Dr. Reid and Liesl Tesh, alongside Councillor Belinda Neal, backing the campaign. Woi Woi mum Karen Smith says children and families are forced to navigate parked cars and road verges because of missing pathway links across Balaclava Avenue. Council says the missing links have been identified for future consideration. Councillor Neal will raise the issue at the August Council meeting, urging Council to apply for a current federal grant that could expedite the process, with Ms Smith also scheduled to address the public forum. Human Nature's Phil Burton and his full band are coming to the Wyong Leagues Club in October, delivering the iconic music of Phil Collins. I caught up with him ahead of the tour.
10: You know, the thing I love the most about the music of Phil Collins is that it always makes you feel good. So if you hear it on the radio, it puts you in a great mood. But if you are lucky enough to see him perform live, the songs are just spectacular. So I'm going to make sure with my Phil by Phil show that I'm bringing that to the stage. A spectacular show that's just going to be the most fun you've had in a long, long time, singing along and dancing to the music of one of the best showmen and musicians of all time. It's going to be amazing.
9: The show is dubbed Phil X Phil, the very best of Phil Collins, with information and tickets available through Eventbrite. 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The state government is investing $500,000 to help eligible sporting organisations purchase, install and maintain AEDs, as well as providing training, improving safety at local sporting facilities across New South Wales. 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
12: The Bureau tells us sunny conditions today with a top temperature of 19 degrees. Partly foggy a little bit here and there this morning, with southwestern winds coming in a little bit light, not too bad at all. We'll get down to 8 degrees on Friday night. Tomorrow, Saturday, 17 will be the top of Saturday. A shower or two, up to 4 millimetres. Light winds becoming southerly, 15 to 20 kilometres an hour in the middle of the day and easing after that. Sunday, we're looking at 17 degrees the top, up to 7 millimetres. They're predicting for Sunday with showers. Light winds becoming southerly, 15 to 20 kilometres an hour as well. And on Monday, 18 will be the top. Showers, up to 6 millimetres. Light winds becoming southeasterly, 15 to 20 kilometres there also. Right now at Lake Haven, 8 degrees and at Matcham 6.
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0: Yardbirds and Bought Your Love with Well All Right in there as well from Santana. Listening tonight from 8 o'clock. Great show here on Classic Hits Coast FM. It's Rob Bradley with Friday Night Special. Been here for a long time, longer than I have, but it's a very entertaining show if you want to tune in this evening from 8 o'clock. Friday Night Special with Rob Bradley. Good morning to you.
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0: 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We've got a bit of Wrong Way to Love. Well, it's about 12 to 8 right now. We're coming back after the break with the birthday book.
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0: It's time for the birthday book. Let's find out who's celebrating today.
1: It's 8 minutes to eight right now, birthday book time. Looking at our birthday book today. We've got no one in the book, so if you're having a birthday on the coast today, even though you're not in our book, we still wish you a very happy birthday indeed. You're celebrating it today with Steve Martin. He's 81, American actor. We all know about him. He was in Lonely Guy, Planes, Trains and Automobiles and a few other movies. Steve Martin, 81 today. Susan St. James, now she's 80 today. She co-starred with Rock Hudson in the 70s television series, remember it, Macmillan and Wife. Susan St. James, 80 today. Reg Bombassa, he's an Australian musician and artist. He was the original guitarist with Mental as Anything, 75 today for Reg. Peter Costello, Australian politician, deputy leader of the Liberal Party from 94 to 2007 and served as treasurer from 96 to 2000, probably the last decent treasurer we had. Peter Costello, having a birthday today. He's 69 for Peter Costello. Suzanne Olsen, who is she? She's Cindy from the TV series The Brady Bunch. 65 today for Suzanne Olsen. And finally, Kate Ritchie, 48 today, Australian radio presenter, et cetera, known for playing Sally Keating Fletcher in the TV series Home and Away. Kate Ritchie is 48 today. That's it for the birthday book. You want to get in there, call us during office hours on 43220072. We'll call your name out on your special day. Here's John Paul Young. I want to do it with you at 7 to 8.

0: Josh Bryant. The Prime Minister says he's had a lengthy and productive phone call with the US President. The overnight conversation is the first direct call between the world leaders since a phone call in March. Anthony Albanese says they covered a broad range of topics, including defence ties, the Middle East, the AUKUS deal, and Australian crews helping to battle wildfires. The PM was asked if he'd raised the issue of tariffs during the discussion.
1: I always put forward Australia's national interest during these discussions. And the ask that I made of the President is that he consider full exemption.
0: An investigation is looking into a third near miss between planes at Sydney Airport in as many weeks. The Transport Safety Watchdog says a Virgin plane was forced to abort takeoff on Sunday when it discovered a Qantas aircraft on its runway. Virgin and Qantas maintain their aircrafts had been given clearance to proceed when the incident unfolded. The Emergency Services Minister is warning New South Wales could face a difficult bushfire season. Dusty Fitzpatrick explains.
2: Checking sport, the Penrith Panthers.
0: Apologies there. Mayors from across Western Sydney will meet with state politicians to discuss transport links in the region. The mayors claim that transport infrastructure in the west is struggling to keep up with the area's growing population. An interim report into the 2018 GST distribution reforms will be released by the Productivity Commission today. All jurisdictions except Western Australia are in favour of dumping or dramatically changing the current arrangement. Emergency leaders are meeting for a hazard reduction roundtable ahead of the state's upcoming bushfire season. Firefighters say they've already treated more than 124,000 hectares in the past year, with El Nino conditions bringing drier and warmer weather in the coming months. The Emergency Services Minister, Jihad Dib, says they won't be taking any risks when it comes to community safety.
3: We know it's going to be a warmer than average summer. We know it's going to be a drier than average summer. Those are the sorts of conditions that really worry us when it comes to fires, and we need to be as best prepared as we possibly can for that.
0: And the latest data shows the gender pay gap has fallen to its lowest ever level. Bureau of Statistics figures show women are paid 11.3% less than men on average, which is down from 11.6% 6 months ago. The ACTU President Michelle O'Neill says the recent wage increases in female-dominated professions have gone a long way to assist. In finance, the Dow Jones closed up 69 points, the Nasdaq up 214, one Australian dollar buying 70.5 US cents.
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6: The Sydney Roosters have moved to the top of the NRL ladder with their eighth straight victory, a 12-6 win over the Panthers. Coach Trent Robinson says their defence was exceptional.
7: We defended well, but we attacked in defence. I thought we moved off the line really well and pressured their plays.
6: Daly Cherry Evans' plans for next year have been confirmed, signing a one-year deal with English Super League club Hull FC. Australia has been left embarrassed after being dominated by Bangladesh on the opening day of their test in Darwin. Australia was bowled out for just 198. The tourists finished 1 for 96 at stumps. The Dolphins have delivered 4 gold, 3 silver and 3 bronze medals on day 1 of the Pan Pacific Championships in LA. And at the Tahiti Surf Pro, Isabella Nichols is in action against Erin Brooks in the women's semi-finals. That's sport. I'm Mike Pearsall.
0: 8:04, that's the latest news and sport.
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10: Sunny conditions for Friday, top temperature of 19 degrees and a bit of fog around in the southern, southwestern areas of the central coast this morning. Light winds after that. We'll get down to 8 degrees for Friday night. Tomorrow, Saturday, 17 will be the top for Saturday. Shower or two, up to 4 millimetres there. Light winds becoming southerly, 15 to 20 kilometres an hour in the middle of the day and easing after that. On Sunday, 17 will be the top, 1 to 7 millimetres. They're predicting in the way of showers for Sunday. Light winds becoming southerly, 15 to 20 kilometres an hour during the morning, then easing off later in the day. And on Monday, 18 will be the top showers again, unfortunately. We're looking at 6 millimetres, they're predicting for Monday, with light winds becoming southeasterly, 15 to 20 kilometres an hour and easing in the afternoon. Erina Heights now 10, Hamlin Terrace 8.
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Rick Springfield with Jesse's Girl and Orleans with a big classic, isn't it? Still the one in there as well. Morning, it's about 13 past 8 right now. The Rural Fire Service have put out a bulletin advising of hazard reduction burns taking place today. The first one on the list for today is at Batow Bay. It's Sutton Reserve in the vicinity of Batow Bay Road and Parkside Avenue. And the second listing here is Calga. That is today and through to tomorrow. It's in the vicinity of Kelly's Creek Trail and Flynn Road. So RFS, two hazard reduction burns taking place. Batow Bay, Sutton Reserve near Batow Bay Road and Parkside Avenue. And the other one at Calga, that's today and tomorrow in the vicinity of Kelly's Creek Trail and Flynn Road. So see smoke around those areas. It is the RFS conducting hazard reduction burn. Here's Los Bravos at almost quarter past 8. Black is black.

0: Bravos Black is Black. Now, here's your next opportunity for the day. If you'd like to get into the barrel, the great prize from Wyong Leagues Group, $250 voucher. Second one is drawn this morning at 10:35. First three callers, 4322 0072, and you're in the draw.
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0: song is It's Too Late from her 1971 album Tapestry. Thanks to Wyong Leaks Group with classic album tracks all this month. Into the Barrel for this morning's draw of the $250 voucher from Wyong Leaks Group goes Chrissy from Lake Haven. Good on you there, Chrissy. Justin from Warner Vale's in there as well. Good on you there, Justin. And Melissa from Wyoming. Three guys into the barrel. Deb will open up the phones again just after the 9:30 local news. She'll give a few more, the last chance to get in for today's draw. There's still another two to go, and if you're in the barrel, even if you don't get today's, you're still in there for the rest of the draws every Friday this month.
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0: It's 8:30. Good morning. I'm Josh Bryant. The Prime Minister has described an overnight phone call with the US President as wide-ranging, lengthy and productive. Anthony Albanese says he made the government's view on the war with Iran clear and also made the case for our nation to be exempt from American tariffs. The leaders also discussed the AUKUS deal and the deployment of Australian crews to help battle wildfires in the United States. An investigation has been launched after a third near miss at Sydney Airport in as many weeks. Toby Goff explains.
1: The ATSB says a Virgin aircraft was cleared for takeoff on Sunday morning before observing a Qantas plane crossing the runway in front of them. The Qantas crew has also reported having received clearance to traverse the runway. The Virgin crew was able to throttle back and come to a stop without incident. The Transport Safety Bureau's Angus Mitchell says they're working to figure out what went wrong.
2: We don't know all of the circumstances yet.
1: A separate near collision on the same morning resulted in a Jetstar crew member being injured. Toby Goff, Sydney.
0: The federal government is understood to be looking at ways to boost enforcement operations to target visa overstayers. The group is largely made up of former students or temporary workers who've exhausted legal options to stay in the country. Cabinet sources have told the Herald the visa crackdown idea is part of a broader immigration overhaul. Firefighters are reiterating the importance of smoke alarms amid a spate of deadly residential blazes. Two people were killed in separate incidents on the same night earlier this week. New South Wales has recorded 868 house fires so far this winter. Fire and Rescue New South Wales Commissioner Jeremy Futrell says failed smoke detectors contributed to nearly half of those blazes.
3: And so the best thing that people can do is to have a working smoke alarm in their properties, to spend the extra 5 minutes or a few seconds to press the button and to check that the smoke alarm is working.
0: While emergency agencies and land managers are meeting for a roundtable to discuss the upcoming bushfire season, forecasts suggest the state could experience high temperatures and below average rainfall this summer. A new legislation is now in effect aimed at stopping shared e-bikes cluttering up Sydney streets. Councils and land managers will be able to set required parking zones and penalise operators if they aren't used. Bicycle New South Wales Chief Executive Peter McLean's told Today it's a common sense move.
4: The providers will have to abide by much stricter regulations and guidelines. If they consecutively breach these laws, they'll actually be fined over $50,000.
0: In finance, the Dow Jones and the Nasdaq closed up, one Aussie dollar buying 70.5 US cents.
5: There's one nursery on the coast that makes gardening affordable. Narara Valley Nursery.
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7: Australia will be chasing quick wickets when day two of the first test against Bangladesh gets underway in Darwin. They'll resume at 1 for 96 after Australia was bowled out for just 198. Steve Smith made 71 for the Aussies after being dropped early in his innings.
8: You got to take it sometimes. Normally it's pretty good. Well, maybe I didn't nick it, I don't know. But I certainly felt something. If I'd been given out, I was going to walk off. But yeah, technology saved me.
7: Daly Cherry-Evans has confirmed his next career move just hours after guiding the Roosters to a 12-6 win over the Panthers. He signed a 12-month deal with Hull FC in the English Super League. And Puerto Rican boxer Pritchard Colin has died at the age of 33, more than a decade after suffering a brain injury after being punched in the back of the head during a bout. That's sport. I'm Mike Pearsall.
0: 26-9, that's the latest news and sport.
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10: Good morning, I'm David Abrahams. Residents may notice smoke across parts of the Central Coast today, with hazard reduction burns planned at Batow Bay and Cowger. A burn will take place at Sutton Reserve near Batow Bay Road and Parkside Avenue, while burning at Cowger near Kelly's Creek Trail and Flynn Road is expected to continue through to tomorrow. Smoke may settle around surrounding areas depending on conditions, with residents sensitive to smoke advised to keep indoors and windows closed. Updates are available through the Hazards Near Me app. Member for Terrigal Adam Crouch is calling on the New South Wales government to immediately come clean on its plans for TAFE in Gosford. Following revelations, the site has been identified as part of the government's sweeping review of public land. Shadow Minister for Skills and TAFE, Justin Clancy said the news would rightfully concern students, teachers, employers and the wider Central Coast community. Central Coast-born pop singer Greg Gould will return home in August for a special one-night celebration of his work on the acclaimed film Body Blow, combining a live concert, the film's Central Coast premiere and director of Q&A afterwards will be at the Avoca Beach Cinema on August 30. In sport, round 17 of Rugby League Central Coast First Grade will be played on Sunday afternoon, with ladder leaders Erina taking on Arimba from 3 p.m. in the match of the round. Meanwhile, second place contenders Wyong clash with Woi Woi at Woi Woi Oval at the same time. This has been Coast FM Local News in association with Coast Community News.
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12: Your hotels are sunny conditions today. 19 will be our top temperature, with a bit of wind about. Southwestern parts of the coast will also see fog, and there'll be light winds and a sunny day. Yes, I said that already. 19 degrees will be the top for Friday. We'll get down to 8 for Friday night. Tomorrow for Saturday, we're looking at a shower or two. 17 degrees will be the top on Saturday. Light winds becoming southerly, 15 to 20 kilometres an hour, and easing after that. On Sunday, showers, 1 to 7 millimetres they're predicting for Sunday. 17 will be the top. Light winds becoming southerly, 15 to 20 kilometres an hour during the morning, then easing later on in the day. And on Monday, 18 degrees will be the top. 0 to 6 millimetres of showers they're predicting. So there's a few showery days coming up. Light winds on Monday, southeasterly 15 to 20 kilometres an hour, and easing after that as well. Point Clare now, 14, Tookley, 13 degrees.
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0: made up great three in a row, that was. Give me peace, give me love, and all that on earth. George Harrison in there. And we started off with Take Me in Your Arms and Rock Me. It's Doobie Brothers with three in a row. It's about 12 minutes to nine right now. Just a reminder, Deb Lennon will give you a next opportunity to get into the barrel about 9.35. I'll be listening out for her cue to call straight after the local news. The draw number two, these $250 vouchers from Wyong Leagues Group, gets drawn this morning at about 10.35. Once you're in the barrel, mind you're in there for all of the draws, which will be this morning, next Friday and the following Friday. But stick around, Deb's cue to call. Get into the barrel for the last opportunity, at least for today's voucher.
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Ritzy and Too Much Fandango. It's just gone 8:55 right now. Deb Lennon's in next. She'll keep you entertained throughout the morning, give you your next opportunity to get into that barrel. And good luck to everyone for this morning's second voucher draw at about 10:35, courtesy of Wyong Leagues Group. I'll say bye for now. It's Sills and Crofts, and we may never pass this way again.

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2: It's 9 o'clock. Good morning. I'm Josh Bryant. The Prime Minister says he raised the flow-on effects of the war with Iran and American tariffs on Australian goods in what he's labelled a productive phone call with the US President. The overnight conversation between Anthony Albanese and Donald Trump is their first direct communication since a call in March. Mr. Albanese says it's up to the President to detail the United States' strategy in the Middle East.
3: I expressed our view that we wanted to see an end to the conflict there. We did and continue to say that Iran shouldn't be allowed to have nuclear weapons. That represents a huge risk for the region.
2: The Transport Safety Watchdog says it is investigating a third near miss at Sydney Airport in as many weeks. A Virgin plane was forced to abort takeoff on Sunday after discovering a Qantas aircraft on its runway. Both Virgin and Qantas have said the operators had been given clearance to proceed when the incident unfolded. The Foreign Minister is expected to use a speech in Sydney to push back against One Nation policies. Penny Wong will argue Pauline Hanson's monoculture push would harm national security. The Senator isn't expected to name One Nation during the address, but will make reference to its policies. Western Sydney mayors are calling for improvements to the metro train line, including connecting a missing transport link. Jefferson Shaw explains.
4: Penrith, Blacktown, The Hills and Campbelltown mayors, as well as the Deputy Mayor of Camden, will use a Western Sydney Transport Forum in Penrith today to call for improved connections for their communities. That includes what they say is a missing link between the upcoming Western Sydney Airport Metro at St Mary's and the M1 line at Tallawong. The Committee for Sydney's Jeremy Gill says it's important to plan for those connections now.
5: We should ensure that the airport is connected to the communities of Western Sydney.
4: They're also calling for improvements to local bus and rail services and roads. Jefferson Shaw, Sydney.
2: Doctors are urging people not to panic amid reports about serious side effects from popular weight loss drugs. The medical regulator has received reports of 62 deaths and thousands of cases of adverse reactions potentially linked to the medications, but one expert says correlation does not equal causation, but the powerful drugs do need to be used properly and under medical supervision. Also making news, an interim report into the Morrison government-era GST reforms is due to be released by the Productivity Commission today. And the recently reopened North Sydney Pool has been closed for the day due to a power issue. In finance, the Dow Jones and the Nasdaq have both closed up. One Australian dollar is buying 70.5 US cents.
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9: Daly Cherry Evans' 15-year career in the NRL will come to an end at the end of the season. He signed a 12-month deal with Hull FC in England. The 5/8 move announced just hours after scoring two tries in the Roosters' 12-6 win over the Panthers. Speaking after last night's match, Cherry Evans full of praise for the club ahead of his final few games in the NRL.
10: Yeah, look, I've loved every minute of this season, the challenges. The club's accepted me and made it home, so it's been fantastic on so many fronts, but there is still a job to do.
9: Australia has struggled with a bat before being bowled out for 198 by Bangladesh on the first day of the test in Darwin. The tourist to resume at 1 for 96 on day two. And Isabella Nichols has bowed out of the Tahiti Surf Pro in the semi-finals. That's sport. I'm Mike Pearsall.
2: 9:04, that's the latest news and sport.
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13: Good morning. So-
7: sunny today with light winds and a high of 19 degrees. Getting down to 8 overnight tonight. Tomorrow, Saturday, partly cloudy with a high chance of showers, tops of 17. On Sunday, partly cloudy with a high chance of showers and a top of 17 as well. It's currently 12 degrees in Wyoming and 11 in Wanderbine, coming up to 9:05.
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0: A better music mix, classic hits, Coast of M, 963. Billy Field, Bad Habits, and to start the hour, Brian Ferry, Price of Love. Good morning on this beautiful Friday on the wonderful Central Coast. Thanks to Brent for getting the morning off to a great start with the big breakfast. It's another fun-filled prize giveaway Friday. After the 10:30 local news, we'll draw the second week's winner of four weekly draws in August for a $250 voucher to spend at any of the 12 Wyong Leagues group clubs. The best of luck if you've entered. If not, listen for your cue to call to enter this hour. And thank you very much to Wyong Leagues Group. It's now 13 minutes past nine.
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0: John Denver, some days are diamonds. Hope you have a diamond day today. Lemon Pipers before that with Green Tambourine at 19 minutes past nine. A track from Joe Jackson's on the way next. 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

Steppin' Out at 26 minutes past nine. David has a local news update after James Taylor up on the roof, dedicated to Rod working up on the roof at Forreys. Hi, Rod. Have a great day. Classic, it's Coast FM 963.

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2: Good morning, I'm David Abrahams. A truck driver was freed by members of the public following a two-truck crash at Berkeley Vale yesterday. Emergency services were called to the intersection of Bundanee Road and Wyong Road at about 12:20 p.m. after a Pantech truck and a flatbed crane truck collided. The Pantech rolled onto its side, briefly trapping a 33-year-old driver before bystanders smashed the windscreen to free him. He was taken to Gosford Hospital as a precaution. The 77-year-old driver of the other truck was uninjured. Police are investigating and seeking witnesses or dash cam footage. Carry On Progress Association has expressed deep concern over the Central Coast Council's Planning Environment Committee's decision to support a proposal for 256 residential lots at the former Old Sydney Town site at Somersby. The plan was passed by four Liberal and Team Central Coast councillors at the committee's meeting earlier this month against the advice of both council staff and the local planning panel. Progress Association President Lisa Bellamy said Carry On is the closest residential community to the proposed development, so our community, she said, has a very real interest in what happens at the site. In other news, Central Coast alt country artist Michelle Murrell has released a powerful new single, Flight or Fight, with an interesting story behind the song. Produced by acclaimed Australian country musician Bill Chambers, the single explores survival, resilience and the weight of impossible choices. It hit the airwaves on Monday and with a full digital and streaming release today. In sport, round 17 of the Central Coast Rugby League Senior Women's Tackle Competition will play out this Sunday, with top of table Wyong taking on Woi Woi, while the entrants take on Berkeley Vale at the entrance. 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
5: Gorgeous sunny day today with light winds and a high of 19 degrees. Getting down to 8 overnight tonight, partly cloudy tomorrow Saturday with a high chance of showers and a top of 17. Much the same at this stage, it's partly cloudy on Sunday with a high chance of showers, tops of 17. It's currently 9 degrees in Yarramalong and 16 in Waihi Point at 26 minutes before 10. What a
0: feeling. Classic hits.

0: better music mix with the classic hits we know and love here at Coast of M963. Todd Rundgren, I Saw the Light. More prizes more often here at Coast of M, isn't there? This month we have weekly draws of a $250 voucher to spend at any of the 12 clubs in the Wyong Leagues group. We had a very lucky winner for the first week last week, Gary Robinson from Yumina Beach, and we're doing the second weekly draw this morning after the 10:30 local news. I'm so excited for all of you who are in the running to win. If you haven't yet made it in, you can only enter once for the month. Give me a call right now, 4322 0072, and because it's draw day, I'll take up to 10 callers.
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0: Linda Ronstadt there with Heatwave and our classic album tracks we're playing throughout August, starting off with ABBA, Knowing Me, Knowing You, my favourite ABBA song from the 1976 album Arrival, and the Beatles, Michelle, from the 1965 album Rubber Soul. Congratulations to these very lovely and excited people. We've got Evan from Wyoming, Robin from Toowoon Bay, Gail from East Gosford, Sandra from Long Jetty, Jeffrey from Kincumber, John from Avoca Beach, Andrew from Holgate, Patrick from Tookley, Greg from Chittaway, and lucky last, Rosemary from Gorrican. Congratulations. You're now in the draw to win a $250 voucher from Wyong Leagues Group. Dawn, just after the 10:30 local news will be our second week's draw. Last week's winner, as I said, Gary Robinson from Umina Beach. And after today, two more draws. So congratulations to everyone that's made it into the draw and all the very best of luck. I'm so excited. Can't wait to find out who the winner will be. 12 minutes to 10. Deb Lennon with you till 12. 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